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4: Showers with thunderstorms over Weyburn tonight. Wind gusting to 40 in the low of 11. Mostly cloudy tomorrow with a good chance of showers and the risk of a thunder shower. Wind increasing to gust to 60 and a high of 18. And Friday we'll see sunshine and a high of 21. Stay weather ready. 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

A warm welcome to our program, Prophecy for Today, where we study biblical prophecy and its application to our daily life. It's a wonderful day to worship God. I'm William Steves. Let's pray. Dear Heavenly Father, what a privilege we hold to come before the throne of grace. It's not by works of righteousness that we have done, but only by your mercy and grace have we been given access to your holy throne room. I pray we would never take such a wondrous gift for granted. And it's in the name of our Savior we pray. Amen.

Maranatha, friends, the Lord is coming. Acts 5:17-20. Then the high priest rose up, and all they that were with him, which is the sect of the Sadducees, and were filled with indignation, and laid their hands on the apostles, and put them in the common prison. But the angel of the Lord by night opened the prison doors, and brought them forth, and said, Go, stand and speak in the temple to the people all the words of this life. In this reminder of the importance of faithfully proclaiming the word of God, the apostles are in prison. They have been brought to such a place because of their faithful proclamation of God's truth. But God, in his grace, does not leave them there. He sends an angel, rather, to exhort them and give them the reason for their faithful witnessing. The angel says that the gospel message is the words of this life. We who bear the gospel literally carry with us in our hearts and on our tongues the words of eternal life. By its proclamation, we can offer life to the lifeless, hope to the hopeless, joy to the joyless. We have a wonderful privilege of an eternally glorious message. Let's be faithful to proclaim that wonderful truth today. Today's letter comes from Quebec. Our listener writes, I really enjoy your broadcast. May God continue to bless and use you all as you seek to serve him. Thank you for your prayers, listener. We pray God blesses you as you hear the preaching of the word. You are listening to Prophecy for Today. I'm William Steves. The June edition of the Gospel Standard is available upon request. 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
1: Shall we pray? Father, we bow before Thee today and are so thankful for Thy love to us, for Thy precious, inspired, infallible, and preserved Word of God, for the working and power of the Holy Spirit, for the joy of walking with God and living for Thee, for the expectancy of God's presence with us moment by moment, and for the blessed hope of Jesus' return. I pray today for those who do not have this hope, those who are lost, those who are religious but lost, who think that they're saved and have never been born again by the Spirit. Draw them to Thyself this day. I pray in Jesus' name. Amen. In Matthew 13, there are seven parables that Jesus called the mysteries of the kingdom of heaven. They are called mysteries because they had never been before revealed. Matthew tells us plainly, Matthew 13:34, all these things spake Jesus unto the multitude in parables, and without a parable spake he not unto them, that it might be fulfilled, which was spoken by the prophet, saying, I will open my mouth in parables. I will utter things which have been kept secret from the foundation of the world. In these seven parables, Christ, for the first time, makes known a part of God's plan. Unseen by the prophets of old, it was the revelation concerning this present dispensation of grace between the first and second coming of the Lord Jesus. In these seven parables, we have a revelation of the character of this present age and then the course of this age. First, the parable of the sower. Four kinds of soil. A sower went forth to sow. Some seed fell on the wayside and was devoured by the birds. Some fell on stony ground and soon withered away. Other fell among thorns and was choked before it came to fruitage. And then some fell on good ground and produced 30, 60, and 100-fold. Many books have been written on these four kinds of hearers. The seed is the word of God. The soil is the heart of man. Some hear but do not understand. Some show an emotional reaction. But only one-fourth ever produce fruit. The parable is a prophecy of the course of this present dispensation. Jesus teaches that the world will not be converted in this age. Neither will all men believe the gospel. But instead a minority, a little flock, a mere remnant, will be saved to become members of the body of Christ. It silences forever the theory that by the preaching of the gospel, social reform, education, and understanding, the world will become better and better until all will become Christians and the golden age will come by human effort before the coming of our Lord. It also, of course, silences forever the whole thought of Evangelism 2000 and Vision 2000 that evangelists are going out to win most of the world for Jesus, and then in the year 2000 to present the world as a present to Him. Listen, Christianity never was popular with the masses and never will be. When Christianity is popular with the multitudes, it is time to examine this brand of Christianity to which the world does not object. During this dispensation, born-again Christians will be a comparatively small company, despised and misunderstood in the world. World conversion during this age is nowhere taught in the Bible, but instead it teaches that God is taking out from among the Gentiles a people for His name. Now, when we understand this, we understand what the blessed hope is and the coming of the Lord and what we are to do in this age. We are to go into all the world and preach the gospel. And friends, that's what we're trying to do here on the program, as our broadcast is heard all over Canada and the United States and many, many nations of the world. The second parable follows naturally. The first parable teaches that the world will not be converted during this dispensation. This parable gives the reason why this will not be. Here are Jesus' own words, Matthew 13:24. The kingdom of heaven is likened unto a man which sowed good seed in his field. But while men slept, his enemy came and sowed tares among the wheat and went his way. And when the blade was sprung up and brought forth fruit, then appeared the tares also. Again, Jesus gives the explanation. The sower is the Son of Man. The good seed are believers. The tares are professing unbelievers. The enemy is the devil. The harvest is the end of the age. The teaching is the same as the first parable with additional details. In the parable of the four soils, the seed is the Word of God. In this parable of the tares, the seed is the body of truly born-again believers, those in whom the good seed of the Word fell on good ground. But the devil has a counterfeit company. He has people who look and act like Christians and associate with believers, but are only false professors and counterfeits. They are called tares in this parable. Tares are so similar to wheat, they cannot be distinguished until the harvest. For this reason, they are to be left to grow up together until the end of the age. The lesson is clear. The children of God, the seed, are scattered in the field, the world. But wherever these believers are found, Satan sows the children of darkness, who profess to be Christians, and in outward appearance are so like the true children of God, that the angels only at the end may be trusted to separate them. And we have a lot of counterfeit profession of faith today. Friends, we can't play about this matter of salvation. I want to ask you this question. Are you really born again by the Spirit of God? When were you saved? Now, you may not know the exact hour. What about the circumstances surrounding your salvation? You know where you were, approximately the time. What happened? Friends, we ought to know something if we're really born again by the Spirit of God. And if you're not saved today, absolutely sure, I want you to come to the Savior and by faith receive Him into your heart. We'd love to hear from you. This broadcast is sponsored by the People's Gospel Hour, Halifax, Nova Scotia, Canada, B3J3A1. Our United States address, the People's Gospel Hour, Box 55862, Boston, Massachusetts, 02205. 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
5: A branch doesn't have to work hard to produce fruit. All it has to do is stay connected to the trunk, the vine, and fruit happens naturally. I'm the vine, you're the branches. Stay connected to me and you will bear much fruit. Apart from me, you can do nothing.
6: That's Pastor John Burke, and he joins us again today on Focus on the Family with Jim Daly, and I'm John Fuller.
7: John, I'm so excited to have John Burke back with us. He's been here a number of times, but last time we talked about how we can trust God with our hopes and our dreams, and really our deepest longings are found in Jesus. And when we can understand that, it changes our life. And John gave us some ideas on reorienting our minds and connecting with God so that we can be in tune with the things He desires for us, the good gift giver, if I can say it that way. If you missed any part of it, man, get to the website, download it, get the smartphone app. You can listen that way. But today we're going to dive a little deeper into that content based on his book, Soul Revolution.
6: And John Burke is the pastor and founder of Gateway Church in Austin, Texas. He and his wife, Kathy, have an adult son and an adult daughter. And his book, Soul Revolution, How Imperfect People Became All God Intended, is indeed the foundation for our conversation.
7: John, welcome back.
8: Oh, great to be back.
7: It's good to see you. And Let's pick up from last time. You talked about the 60-60 experiment. So for those that didn't hear it, give us a quick briefing on what the 60-60 experiment's all about.
5: Yeah, so the context, like we talked about last time, is that we all have deep longings, we have hopes, we have dreams. They're not bad, but oftentimes we settle for too little. And God actually wants to give us the deepest longings of our hearts, the love and the joy and the peace and patience and kindness, all these things that things from out there can't give us. But it only comes from intimate relationship with God. And in fact, that's what we were created for.
7: Yeah.
5: We weren't created to do life apart from the very source of life and love and goodness. Mm. He created us for that. So the Christian walk really is simple. It's incredibly simple. And Jesus said this his last night on earth in John 15:5. He said, look, I'm the vine, like I'm the trunk of the tree, you know, the vine. You're the branches. Stay connected to me and you will bear much fruit. Apart from me, you can do nothing. So what that means is this is the one thing that we've got to pay attention to. And you can find this all throughout Scripture. You know, in Galatians chapter 5, walk by the Spirit and you won't carry out the desires of the flesh, but the fruit of the Spirit, love, joy, peace, all that will grow naturally. And that's what he's saying. So for 60 days, you set a beeper to go off, your alarm on your smartphone, or we have an app that does it, that'll ding your phone and bring up a verse reminding you of how to stay connected or what God wants in this relationship. Or maybe you just put sticky notes in your car and on your computer, just as a reminder. And what you're trying to do is change your habit from going through the hours of the day, the moments of the day, forgetting about God, who's there with you.
7: Or distracted.
5: Yeah. Or not listening,
7: right,
5: and responding.
7: John, let me ask you this. As a pastor, I'm sure you have counseled many, many people that fit this description. But I want to really speak to that person that this is true of, and that is the person that's trying to satisfy longings that are artificial. It might be success, money, houses, cars, relationship, you know, the beautiful wife, whatever. And how when they reach it, how it doesn't meet the need. And speak to that individual. And even in the church, you know, someone who's made a commitment to Christ, it's sometimes hard to shake those habits of what you're actually going after and how to get better oriented around exactly what you're saying, opening your heart so the Lord can help meet the deeper longings of your life. I mean, some people might not even know what those longings are. That's how distracted they can be.
5: Yeah, and I think the other part is we don't stay connected to the Lord because we fear that if I do, he's going to fill in the blank.
7: Huh.
5: So this was my old fear, right? I was an engineer. I had a dream and a goal to start my own, get an MBA, start my own company, be rich and successful. Because that was what I was trained is success.
7: Sure.
5: Okay. Well, then my dad did that, but it killed him.
7: Huh.
5: He died. He died from cancer, but he also struggled with alcoholism.
7: Just overworked.
5: He struggled with stress. He had ulcers. Mm. And on his deathbed, he said to me, John, I'd give it all back if I could just have my health and my family.
7: Hmm.
5: He knew the Lord, but he didn't know how to walk with the Lord.
7: Abide in him.
5: He didn't know how to abide, how to stay connected. And as a result, there were a lot of wounds. You know, his father abandoned their family. He was abusive. There was just a lot of wounds from the past my dad had never worked through. And I mean, I didn't realize this. And this is the thing. Our deepest longings are really trying to answer a few questions. Am I lovable or am I loved? And do I have worth? Do I have value? Do I have purpose? And really, we're trying to get those questions answered. The shallow strategies oftentimes are like we're trained or we come up with an idea that if I'm successful, if I have a husband who looks like this or does this or is this status, or if I have a wife who, you know, looks like this or does, or kids, or, you know, now you can fill it in with 1,000 things.
7: Sure.
5: But those end up subtly becoming idols. In other words, they become the singular most important thing, and they distract us, just like you were saying, from the one thing that Jesus said is necessary, right? And that is relationship with the Lord, walking moment by moment with the Lord.
7: Yeah.
5: And so I think the thing I would say is, don't worry about changing all your dreams. They're bad, or your hopes are bad. They're not necessarily at all. Focus on walking day by day for 60 days and just see if you don't end up going, oh my gosh, this way of doing life with God is so much better.
6: Yeah.
7: You had a story in the book about going skiing with your college buddies, and you encountered what sounded like, you know, ski bunnies. What happened in that story, and what was the outcome?
5: Yeah. So,
7: and what state were you in? Colorado?
5: Colorado.
7: Okay, good.
5: Crested Butte, to be specific.
7: Yeah, excellent.
5: Yeah.
7: It's a great ski spot.
5: Yeah, it's a great ski spot. And so we were single, college, met these three girls, and, you know, we were trying to show off. And
7: Texans.
5: Yeah, and Texans. And if you don't know, Coloradans have a love-hate relationship with Texans.
7: But they love Texans who think they can ski really well.
5: Yeah, and so we didn't know, but these girls were like leading us into the trap, right? And so they're like, okay, you can ski, let's go skiing. So they take us up to the backside, and it's this big bowl, probably 2 feet of powder, 3 feet of powder.
7: Crazy.
5: 70 degree. I mean, it looked like a straight down drop. So they said to me, you can't fear. You have to go like you're falling down the mountain, plunge, and then use the speed to control your speed. So I start, but I'm terrified. So I lean back. Well, that's the worst thing you can do.
7: Boom.
5: And I snowball for 200 yards.
7: Yeah.
5: Right. And then I have to climb back up 100 yards to get my skis and put them back on. And she comes back and she's like, no. If you give in to fear, you're not going to be able to do this. Hmm. You have to like throw yourself down the mountain, and then you'll be able to control your speed. It seemed counterintuitive.
7: Right. I'd be right with you.
5: But I did it.
7: Yeah.
5: I did it that time. I leaned down the mountain, and I didn't fight the speed, and I started to then turn, and it was the most fun I've ever had. It was a thrill.
7: Hmm.
5: This 60-60 experiment, doing life moment by moment with Jesus, is the same. So here's what I challenge people to do. For 60 days, you have to go all out in complete willingness to do His will.
7: Yeah.
5: But I'm telling you, after watching thousands of people do this experiment for 60 days, nobody ever says who goes all out, oh, I wish I hadn't done that. Hmm. Nobody. It's always...
7: Well, that's a good guarantee.
5: Oh, my gosh.
7: Yeah.
5: God is real. He loves me and cares about me. I couldn't believe the things I experienced, the way God showed up, the way He led me, the joy, the peace, and the way He takes care of the little things when I just focus on the one thing Jesus said is most important. Abide in me, you'll bear much fruit. Apart from me, nothing.
7: John, that is so good. In the book, you share how you responded at a crucial time when a friend of yours, Jerry, really needed you. How did God work in that situation?
5: So I'm sitting there doing emails one day, and I was working on a message, and I was on a deadline, and I have this thought go into my head. I wonder where Jerry is. Jerry was not a Christian. He and his girlfriend had started coming to our church, and I hadn't seen him in a while, and I didn't know why I had that thought. And I thought, why did I think that, Lord? And then I was like, I'm busy. And I go back to writing my message, and I have the thought again.
7: Mm-hmm.
5: And it was kind of like, email Jerry. And it's like, I don't even know if I had Jerry's email, and I don't have time to email Jerry. I go back to working again. It usually takes three times for me. I don't know why.
7: but it's
5: kind of slow.
7: It's like a relationship, somebody asking you to do something.
5: Well,
7: that's what the impression was.
5: And, hey, can you
7: do this?
5: And, and many times my first thought is, was that just my dumb thought?
7: Right.
5: And oftentimes it is. It's a thought that's out of the blue.
7: Right.
5: And you've got to learn to go, Lord, is that you? It's kind of like the Sam, you know, Lord, here I am.
7: So it comes back a second time.
5: So it comes back a second time. Comes back a third time.
7: Uh-huh.
5: And so I'm like, okay, you know what? I don't know what this is. But in faith, and this is the key, learning how to hear the voice of God requires faith. Hebrews 11:6, Without faith, it's impossible to please God.
7: Right.
5: Right? So I emailed Jerry. Hey, Jerry, haven't seen you in a while. Hope you're okay. Just was thinking about you. Stopped and prayed for you. Let me know if I can do anything for you. Shot it off. Well, the next day, his girlfriend, who Jerry lived with, got that as she had just taken him home from the hospital, having tried to commit suicide the day I wrote that email.
7: Mm-hmm. The day the Lord was nudging.
5: The day the Lord nudged me.
7: Yeah, amazing.
5: She saw it as an act of God. They came in and he unloaded all the guilt and burden that he's carried, because basically he started dating his brother's girlfriend. It tore their relationship apart because his brother was in love, and he felt incredible guilt, and it just drove him, and he didn't know the forgiveness of the Lord.
7: Right.
5: So I shared the gospel with him. He came to Christ. The Lord turned his life around. It was amazing. Because of one little prompting thought.
7: Yeah, think of that.
5: And that's the adventure we get to go on with the Lord.
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8: 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Let's resume now with the balance of today's programming.
7: John, that can be one of the big barriers, is moving toward people with the right attitude. You're in the 60-60 experiment. You're asking the Lord every 60 minutes, okay, Lord, what, checking in, where do I need to go? And boom, that thought hits you. Contact so-and-so. Okay, well, I'm not sure if that's the Lord, but in faith, I'm going to make that happen. And, you know, these could be relationships that have historic conflict in them or something. So kind of bundling those thoughts together, the concept of moving toward people, for some, can be really intimidating.
5: Well, and it can be past conflict, or it could be present conflict.
7: Or just fear.
5: Yeah. And one of the things in the book I talk about, using the Lord's Prayer as a model.
7: Yeah, let's talk about that.
5: Well, and it leads in, because, again, it's not being formal. It's just realizing the Lord's Prayer is really a model. Our Father who art in heaven, holy is your name. In other words, you're greater than I can possibly imagine, better than I can possibly imagine. I'm going to trust you. That's the sentiment. And then the second, you know, your kingdom come, your will be done on earth as it is in heaven. Okay, that's a prayer. Now, Jesus taught us to pray that because God's will is not done mostly on earth. This is what we're trying to do in the 60-60 experiment, is change it from the way we typically will things to be done.

0: to remind me to stay connected each moment of the day. We go down to the beach, and the kids are little. We stay up late swimming. We get up the next morning, and I had this plan in my head of how the day was going to go. We had to get back. It was Sunday. So we would get up, you know, get ready. We'd be out on the beach by 10. We would enjoy, you know, the afternoon. We'd hit the road by 2 because we had to get back and get ready for school and everything else. And it's 10 o'clock, 11 o'clock, 12 o'clock, you know, we're all grumpy because we didn't sleep well. We're in a cramped little hotel. The dog and the dog's bark kept us up all night. We're all getting on each other's nerves, but I was doing a really good job of being patient.
1: Let me tell you.
0: Now, my wife disagreed.
2: Oh, man, am I feeling this.
0: But she was wrong. So you get the picture, right?
1: Yes.
0: But I really felt like I had, like, we were all getting on each other's nerves. The kids were crying and upset, and I was trying to be so patient. And like, but now it's noon. It's 2 hours past plan.
1: Right. Time to go.
0: I.e., my will be done. So anyway, my wife finally confronted me. She said, "You're being so impatient." Well, I was like, "What? Don't you realize how patient I've been for 2 hours?
1: You've not noticed?"
0: Yes. And it just, you know, so then we started getting in. We were all in.
1: Yeah.
0: And right as we're in the middle of it, what do you think happened? The stinking beeper goes off on my watch.
1: The 60-60.
0: The 60-60. And I'm not kidding. In my mind, I said, "Sorry, Lord, can't connect right now. I'm busy."
2: Yeah, not this time.
1: And I certainly don't want accountability.
0: I do not want. And that is exactly what happens, right? Yeah. And what I realized is in that moment, it was like my wound, my pride, my way, it was blocking my spirit from even wanting to consider what the Lord wanted. Mm-hmm. His will be done, right?
1: Yeah.
0: And I literally had to. And it was only because this verse from Scripture kept coming to my mind. Again, I think it was the Lord's prompting. God opposes the proud, but he gives grace to the humble. Humble yourselves, therefore, under God's mighty hand, and he will lift you up.
1: Yeah.
0: I kept hearing that, and I was like, ugh, should have never memorized that Scripture.
1: They always come back to bite us.
0: Yeah. But I went for a walk, and I just calmed down, and I was able to say, and sometimes this is what you have to say, "Lord, I can't do it for them, but I'll do it for you."
1: Mm, that's good.
0: That's obedience. That's abide in my love. And how do you abide in my love? You know how much God loves us, a depth that we can't fathom, how high, how low, how wide, how deep. But we only have one thing to offer him in love, our will, in any one moment.
1: Mm-hmm.
0: So I said, "Okay, I'll do it as an act of love for you." And I went back and I apologized. Even though I wasn't wrong, they were wrong.
1: I could see it went deep.
0: Still got to go through forgiveness.
1: Yeah, don't right. I?
0: No, but that is the reality.
1: Yeah.
0: So that's your kingdom come, your will be done. And what we're doing in these moments throughout the day in the 60-60 is we're changing our habit of just letting our pride and our will be done. And we're actually following his, and we're seeing it's better. It was better. We went out and had a great day the rest of the day.
2: So you did have resolution.
0: They apologized too, once I led. Hmm. But leadership often requires humbling yourself, right?
1: Yeah, and I think in that 60-60 experiment, one of the things is just getting to know the voice of the Lord. And it doesn't need to be a shameful thing or an embarrassing thing. No. If you haven't practiced this, it takes a little time to say, okay, is that just me thinking that, or is that really the Holy Spirit nudging me? In fact, you had a story in the book about Kathy. You guys, I think, were in Russia. And something at a nice restaurant occurred or something. So fill in the blanks.
0: Well, we were living in post-communist Russia. So it was right after the fall of the Soviet Union. We moved to Leningrad. We left St. Petersburg, same city. We were there when it changed.
1: They changed names. Yeah.
0: But during that time, it was hyperinflation, just horrible economic crash.
1: Yeah.
0: So anyway, we were at a Christmas break out in Switzerland for a conference. So we're having this, we go to this really nice restaurant, steakhouse in Switzerland, and we've been eating, you know, borscht and potatoes and

0: cucumbers. You couldn't get much.
1: Right.
0: And so we're having this incredible meal, you know, and just loving it. My wife couldn't eat. She has a huge mercy gift.
1: Right.
0: That's not my problem.
1: Right, right, right. But you married opposites.
0: Yes. She helps me. She helps me with the Lord's heart for people. And so she couldn't eat. And I'm like, why aren't you eating? She goes, I can't eat this beautiful meal knowing some of our Russian friends, the parents in married student housing can't even get milk for their kids. We've got to do something to help them. Oh. And so we stopped and we prayed around the meal. And we just said, Lord, if this prompting that Kathy's feeling, we're all feeling, we were all right. like, God, are we supposed to do something? Then tell us, show us.
1: Yeah.
0: And we spent the rest of the night brainstorming, well, maybe we could find trucks in Finland and we could truck food in from Finland. We can raise money from churches in the United States. We started to develop this plan. Well, we get back that next week to our flat. We lived in a Russian flat apartment. And there was a phone message waiting for us. And we call, and it was an organization that had a C-110 military transport plane flying in a whole cargo load of food, enough to feed 2,000 families for 3 months. Their contact had turned out to be mafia. They heard we were Americans living there. Is there any way we could possibly help them distribute the food?
1: That's crazy.
0: Crazy. Crazy.
2: My goodness.
0: And so we ended up being able to not only, you know, meet the needs physically, but we were able to share Christ with all of them and tell them about the God who cares about their needs, physical and spiritual. It was amazing. But again, this is the adventure God wants to lead us on. And sometimes it's amazing like that. Like he wants to do something through us, but we have to be willing to just seek his will yeah. and then willing to act. Sometimes it's real simple.
1: Yeah, and I like that through both days you've talked about that, keeping things simple, that the gospel is simple. It's not easy.
0: No,
1: but
0: it's
1: it is
0: hardest thing.
1: It's the hardest thing,
0: no,
1: but
0: really.
1: It is simple.
0: That's why the 60-60 experiment is for 60 days we're trying to reorient our habit
1: right.
0: of not doing this one thing Jesus said is necessary.
1: Yeah.
0: Getting distracted by everything else.
1: Everything else. And I think that's where I want to end with this last question. That person, maybe they don't even feel worthy. That's so much the guilt that the enemy lays on our heart that, you know, we couldn't possibly be noticed by God because we're so unworthy.
0: Yeah.
1: Think of the things that you've done and the way that you've acted and the thoughts that you've had.
0: Right.
1: I'm trying to hit all the checklists
0: or still
1: here.
0: Have.
1: Or still have.
0: Struggle with.
1: But the Lord's good with all that. He just wants that relationship, and those things will take care of themselves when you stay grafted into the vine. That's
0: absolutely.
1: The point. Absolutely. And so speak to that person that continually has that loop playing in their head and they don't know that they can get out of the rut.
0: That's a lie from the enemy of your soul trying to keep you in the trap he's got you in, which is I've struggled with my own sin patterns and even addictions in my past as I was coming to faith in Christ. And I remember that. I remember what would happen is I would want to do well and I would try and then I would fail and then I would hear in my head, man, you're disgusting. God is he's so displeasing you. He didn't want to hear from you until you can clean up your act.
1: Right.
0: So you know what I'd do? I'd stay away from God. The only one who, as I abide, can produce the fruit in my life.
1: Right.
0: So you see, the irony is when we try to do it without God, we stay stuck.
1: Right.
0: And that is the evil one's intent. He lies to you about that. So if you're feeling that, memorize what I memorized. Romans 8:1, there is now no condemnation for those who are in Christ Jesus. Right?
1: It's pretty straightforward.
0: No condemnation.
2: 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Staying connected to God is one of the best things you can do to stay strong in your faith. 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
1: I really love what John Burke shared in this conversation, especially the idea of connecting with the Lord every 60 minutes. And this is what Focus on the Family stands for. This is the bedrock of our ministry, is a relationship with Christ so that you can flourish in this life. That doesn't mean everything will be perfect, but you'll be able to weather the storms of life knowing you aren't alone. And if you're not sure where to start, give us a call. 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
0: And in that, he started whispering something into my mind over and over when I would start complaining for about a year. 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
0: Am I enough? 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And then I realized, oh, I guess not. 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
4: What if one of the most powerful influences on your mood day to day wasn't what you ate or how you slept? Turns out, the right kind of light may be shaping our physical and mental health more than we realize.

0: A recent study from the Technical University of Munich found that light does far more than help us see. It regulates the internal body clock, affects hormones, improves alertness, and plays a key role in sleep and emotional well-being. Researchers found bright daytime light is linked to better mood, lower rates of depression, while too much light at night is associated with anxiety, depression, and disrupted sleep. Their conclusion? We were designed for bright days and dark nights. And we were designed by a creator. No surprise, light matters, but even more so, the spiritual light of the one who says, "I am the light of the world." Welcome to Haven Today. I'm David Wolin, sharing the great story that's all about Jesus. We're in a series called Jesus Through the Eyes of John, and we're turning our attention today to the text of the fourth gospel, the gospel according to John. It's a fascinating vantage point to look at the true person of Jesus in history through the eyes of the youngest disciple as he experienced and saw him. But of course, John's gospel was written when John was an old man. And for that reason, also, it is a fascinating study. You see, John was both the youngest disciple and would live to become the oldest apostle. So it's accurate to say that John, among all the other eyewitnesses, was the one who walked with the Lord the longest. And that's the story we're going to tell. And I've been so pleased to see how interested Haven listeners have been with the offer of this DVD we've been talking about throughout the series. It's called Light of the World. Chris in Michigan and Nancy in Ohio both just made generous gifts requesting this DVD, and they gave generously to help Haven reach our fiscal year-end goal. They both said they're thankful we're offering this gospel-centered movie about the life of Jesus.
1: I brought someone who can help. This is Jesus.
2: Never heard of him.
1: He's helping people. I want to be a part of that. This is my chance to show up.
3: No, we've talked about this. It's just a story.
1: Papa?
4: We're gonna need a bigger boat!
5: Tell me about this Jesus.
6: Jesus is no Messiah. He's nothing.
7: And sometimes evil men silence those who speak the truth.
8: What is truth?
7: This is not the end. It's the beginning.
1: He is the light of the world.
0: A short trailer for the film Light of the World. And I recently had both the director and producer on the program. I asked why they portrayed John as so young. Brennan McPherson, the producer, had this to say.
9: There's a lot of Jesus adaptations, let's be honest. I mean, you have The Passion of the Christ, you have more recently King of Kings and The Right. Chosen and all these different things. The disciples are almost exclusively portrayed as old men with beards, and we know historically they weren't. And that was really interesting to us. We wanted to do something that was very different from anything we had seen before. And to make this like Disney of the 90s made a feature film about the life of Jesus that was actually true to scripture. So we wanted the fun. We wanted the full family appeal. Mm-hmm. We wanted it to be a coming of age story. And historically, John could have been 13 when he chose to follow Jesus as a rabbi. That was what they did at the time. When you were 13, you chose to follow in the footsteps of, you know, a rabbi, a teacher. So it's very possible, and many historians believe he was the youngest. So he could have been 13, he could have been 15. We don't know, but we know he was within that sort of range. Mm-hmm. And so it actually is truer to the real historical reality and makes a lot more sense when you view it through that context.
0: That's Brennan McPherson, the producer of Light of the World, the animated feature film that we have for your gift to help us reach our fiscal year-end goal. 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And now we'll get started with a song of worship pointing us to the light of the world. Here's Jeremy Camp and Here I Am to Worship. Love.

Jeremy Camp, and here I am to worship. It's a song of praise that touches on some of the most prominent themes in the Gospel of John. And now, to some of those themes, we turn our attention. This is Haven Today. I'm David Wolin. Many people are drawn to the Gospel of John, and that's for many reasons. It's so relatable. There's a lot of emotion. John is very personal. You get to see the relationships people had with Jesus. Plus, John's gospel does an incredible job helping unbelievers come to know and trust in Jesus. That's why John's gospel is so often given away evangelistically. Now, in truth, all of the four gospels reveal the Lord Jesus and articulate the gospel effectively. All are inspired scripture. However, and this is pretty obvious when you read all the Gospels, they're each different from one another in significant ways. It's a lot like how you get a different looking shot when you use a different camera and lens combination. Now, I can't claim much expertise in this, but recently an expert in videography showed me what can be achieved simply by switching out one lens for another. I was stunned. It was a dramatic difference. Then that videographer added a filter to that lens. Suddenly the colors looked more vibrant. And then putting on a new camera to that lens, it was a completely different shot once again. Now, are any of these combinations less valid than the others? Is any shot less true than the others? No. Well, the four Gospels are like that, but with something else adding to the differences. So back to cameras and lenses, imagine if you took those different combinations and put them in different places, at different distances. Well, you get the point. With those Gospels, there is one true Savior and Lord who truly did and truly said in history all the Bible claims that he did, and yet we're shown this story unfolding from four different angles, and this is a very good thing. Now, in the case of John's gospel, he tells us the purpose statement of his gospel near the end, chapter 20, verses 30 and 31. John says, "Now Jesus did many other signs in the presence of the disciples, which are not written in this book, but these are written so that you may believe that Jesus is the Christ, the Son of God, and that by believing you may have life in his name." So that sense of calling and focus and purpose in John, inspired by the Holy Spirit, led him, and the Holy Spirit spoke through him throughout the whole writing process, and that includes the very first words of John. Now, we all know the best place to begin is where? It's the beginning, right? Well, since John is writing about Jesus, where is the beginning of Jesus' story? Or perhaps a better way of saying that is when is the beginning of his story? Well, when it comes to Jesus, that is a profound question. John chapter 1, verse 1. "In the beginning was the Word, and the Word was with God, and the Word was God." Open any commentary on the Gospel of John, and what you'll find is a huge amount of text devoted to this one single verse. In our English Bibles, Word is capitalized all three times. In the beginning was the Word, and the Word was with God, and the Word was God. Most Christians have little knowledge of ancient Koine or common Greek, but most of us over time do pick up some of those words, and likely this is one of them. In the Greek, it's logos, sometimes pronounced logos. It doesn't matter how you say it, what matters is what it means, and more specifically, what John means by logos. In the ancient world, this meant more than simply a word. The Stoic philosophers spoke of the logos as the great rational principle behind everything that exists. For them, logos had a functionally God-like aspect to it, but not like the personal God of the Bible, who enters in and interacts with his creation, caring for them, loving his people, calling them to know him, and so on. No, for the Stoics, the logos was this impersonal transcendent power. Now, historians and philosophers today, and sometimes Bible teachers, often like to go deep down into that rabbit hole, and it's not without merit, but
I really like what Christian scholar D.A. Carson says about this. He says, essentially, we need to remember that John was not coming from the world of Greek philosophy. No, John is steeped in the Old Testament scriptures, and throughout his gospel, he's constantly interacting with them. And so with that in mind, it's hard to miss how his very words at the beginning of the gospel mirror the first words of Genesis, where it says, "In the beginning, God created the heavens and the earth." Likewise, John 1 says, "In the beginning was the Word." Now, back to Genesis. How did creation take place? God spoke it into existence. And that speaking, John ascribes to the Word, the Logos. He is the one through whom God created, and we will come back to that. But the first question John is answering here isn't what, but when, and he does that in the best way a time-bound, finite human being can. In the beginning, the Logos already was. Why? Because he existed before the beginning. He's eternal. And then John says the Word was with God. So if the first statement answered when, you might say this answers where. Where was the eternal Logos before the beginning? He was with God. He was in the presence of God. Now, so far, John hasn't introduced the relationship words yet. We haven't heard about Father and Son yet. That will come. But here at the beginning, he's laying a foundation for our ability to perceive the distinct persons of the Trinity. The Logos was with God and was before the beginning eternally with him. And just to make sure we're understanding the full implication of what he means, John states it plainly. And the Word was God. Does it sound like a radical thing to you to say Jesus is God? It shouldn't be. Not for a Christian. This is the clear testimony of the New Testament. Jesus is God. And it's not only John who makes that claim, or the four Gospels. We find it also in Hebrews chapter 1. Long ago, at many times and in many ways, God spoke to our fathers by the prophets, but in these last days he has spoken to us by his Son, whom he appointed the heir of all things, through whom he also created the world. And so there it is again, the eternal Son credited for the act of creation. Verse 3 gives us more. He is the radiance of the glory of God and the exact imprint of his nature. And he upholds the universe by the word of his power. And it goes on from there. Hebrews is just effusive with the praise of the glory of Jesus Christ. And here we'll turn to another biblical writer. Paul says much the same to the Colossian church about Jesus. Chapter 1, verse 15, he is the image of the invisible God and the firstborn of all creation, for by him all things were created, in heaven and on earth, visible and invisible, whether thrones or dominions or rulers or authorities, all things were created through him and for him, and he is before all things, and in him all things hold together. And we could just keep going like this throughout the New Testament. There are many more claims just like this. But the point is, and especially for you and me today, when we think of Jesus, do we think of him in these terms? Maybe we're more familiar with and are more comforted by the Jesus who picks up little children and puts them on his lap, or who calls himself the Good Shepherd and tenderly cares for his sheep. Now, he is these things as well, but we need to realize that we're thinking and talking about the one who, with a word, created billions of galaxies filled with billions of stars in each. His power is unfathomable. What do you and I do when a spark from a campfire flies out toward us? We jump out of the way, right? Otherwise, we'll get burned. By contrast, in the palm of his hand, so to speak, there are stars going supernova and black holes with so much gravity light cannot escape them, and yet it's by his power that they exist at all. And if that kind of power is mind-boggling to us, how much more so that he would and could unite to himself a true human body and human nature and actually walk among us?
veiled in flesh, the Godhead see. We sing at Christmas time. But seeing Jesus as he is, John could not at first. And that goes for everyone else. In reality, we will spend all of eternity coming to see and know Jesus more clearly. That's how big he is, how glorious he is. This is the one who, verse 2 in John 1, reiterates, he was in the beginning with God. And now verse 3, all things were made through him, and without him was not anything made that was made, which means there's no alternative universe, no multiverse, no plane of existence or anything at all that exists or was ever created outside of him. And now we come to verse 4, where two key themes in John are presented together. It says, in him was life, and the life was the light of men. Life and light. Both will thread their way throughout John, and they're interconnected with each other. But after these opening verses, life and light relate to salvation. Light being God's revelation, and life pointing to resurrection life, eternal life, the life to come, and so on. But here at the beginning, John is pointing us back to Genesis 1. He's telling us he is the divine Logos, the one who spoke and said, let there be light, and there was light. And as those days of creation unfolded, all living things were spoken into existence. It was him doing that. But here's a little curiosity in Genesis. God does not say, let there be man or let there be humanity. Instead, Genesis 1, it says, then God said, let us make man in our image after our likeness. And in the Genesis 2 account, verse 7, it says, then the Lord God formed the man of dust from the ground and breathed into his nostrils the breath of life, and the man became a living creature. And the point John is making, looking all the way back to Genesis, is that this man, who was known in the first century as Yeshua, Jesus of Nazareth, he is the divine Logos, the one who spoke light into existence and who breathed life into humanity. He is the self-existing source of all life and all light. And that's true in a literal sense, but it's more than that. It's existentially true. Our life is our very existence. Our ability to perceive and know anything is by the light that he gives. Life and light are all over John, as are the tensions with their opposites. So we see life and death, but Jesus as Lord over both. And we see light and darkness, but Jesus as Lord over both. Yes, he is Lord over death and darkness, but not because those emanate from him. Rather, death and darkness come to us because of our rebellion against the God of life and light. But he has sovereign authority over death and darkness and the power to dispel and reverse them both. And in his grace 2,000 years ago, that is what the divine eternal Logos came to do. And as verse 5 of chapter 1 proclaims, the light shines in the darkness, and the darkness has not overcome it. And so today, as we look to Jesus and we get to know him through God's word, through the Gospel of John, we do so, if we have ears to hear, we do so in reverence and holy awe, because the eternal source of life and light took on a true human body to give life to the dead and shine light into our darkness.

0: beautiful rendition of John 1, verses 1 through 5 from The Corner Room. This is Haven Today. I'm David Wolin. And I tell you what, finding high-quality content with redeeming value is becoming increasingly difficult. 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Just look for the picture of the DVD where it says Light of the World, and then click on the button that says Request This Offer. Again, haventoday.org. I'm David Wolin. Won't you come back again next time? We'll be keeping it all about Jesus. It's the great story here on Haven Today. For your walk with Jesus, I'm David Wolin with Haven Today, inviting you to anchor your day in God's Word. Gospel means good news. But when you read the Gospels in the Bible, you'll also read a lot about God's final judgment. And that is sobering. Will those who trust in Christ really escape God's judgment? In 1 Corinthians 1:8, the Apostle Paul gives these words of assurance. God will also keep you firm to the end, so that you will be blameless on the day of our Lord Jesus Christ. From beginning to end, salvation is by grace alone. And this is good news. When the final day comes, a Christian has no need to fear. The Father will hold on to everyone, and each believer will be blameless. And it's all because of what Jesus has done. 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
2: Showers with thunderstorms over Weyburn tonight. Wind gusting to 40 and a low of 11. Mostly cloudy tomorrow with a good chance of showers and the risk of a thunder shower. Wind increasing to gust to 60 and a high of 18. And Friday we'll see sunshine and a high of 21. Stay weather ready. 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
2: Showers with thunderstorms over Weyburn tonight. Wind gusting to 40 and a low of 11. Mostly cloudy tomorrow with a good chance of showers and the risk of a thunder shower. Wind increasing to gust to 60 and a high of 18. And Friday we'll see sunshine and a high of 21. Sun or storm, find the area's official forecast and stream us anywhere on the Discover Weyburn app. I'm Natasha Weeb.
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1: Mostly cloudy skies this morning with a slight chance of showers and risk of thundershower this afternoon. Wind increasing a gust to 60 and a high of 18. Partly cloudy this evening with a good chance of showers and risk of a thundershower. Wind easing up overnight with a low of 9. Sunshine tomorrow with a high of 21. And a mix of sun and clouds on Saturday with a high of 18. Stay weather ready. 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
1: Mostly cloudy skies this morning with a slight chance of showers and risk of thundershower this afternoon. Wind increasing to gust to 60 and a high of 18. Partly cloudy this evening with a good chance of showers and risk of a thundershower. Wind easing up overnight with a low of 9. Sunshine tomorrow with a high of 21. And a mix of sun and clouds on Saturday with a high of 18. Sun or storm, find the area's official forecast and stream us anywhere on the Discover Weyburn app. I'm Natasha Weeb.
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2: Mostly cloudy skies this morning with a slight chance of showers and risk of thundershower this afternoon. Wind increasing to gust to 60 and a high of 18. Partly cloudy this evening with a good chance of showers and risk of a thundershower. Wind easing up overnight with a low of 9. Sunshine tomorrow with a high of 21. And a mix of sun and clouds on Saturday with a high of 18. Stay weather ready. 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
2: Mostly cloudy skies this morning with a slight chance of showers and risk of a thundershower this afternoon. Wind increasing to gust to 60 and a high of 18. Partly cloudy this evening with a good chance of showers and risk of a thundershower. Wind easing up overnight with a low of 9. Sunshine tomorrow with a high of 21. And a mix of sun and clouds on Saturday with a high of 18. Sun or storm, find the area's official forecast and stream us anywhere on the Discover Wayburn app. I'm Natasha Weeb.
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1: Mostly cloudy skies this morning with a slight chance of showers and risk of thundershower this afternoon. Wind increasing a gust to 60 and a high of 18. Partly cloudy this evening with a good chance of showers and risk of a thundershower. Wind easing up overnight with a low of 9. Sunshine tomorrow with a high of 21. And a mix of sun and clouds on Saturday with a high of 18. Stay weather ready. 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
1: Mostly cloudy skies this morning with a slight chance of showers and risk of a thunder shower this afternoon. Wind increasing a gust to 60 and a high of 18. Partly cloudy this evening with a good chance of showers and risk of a thunder shower. Wind easing up overnight with a low of 9. Sunshine tomorrow with a high of 21. And a mix of sun and clouds on Saturday with a high of 18. Sun or storm, find the area's official forecast and stream us anywhere on the Discover Weyburn app. I'm Natasha Weeb.
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1: Mostly cloudy skies this morning with a slight chance of showers and risk of thundershower this afternoon. Wind increasing to gust to 60 and a high of 18. Partly cloudy this evening with a good chance of showers and risk of a thundershower. Wind easing up overnight with a low of 9. Sunshine tomorrow with a high of 21. And a mix of sun and clouds on Saturday with a high of 18. 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
1: Mostly cloudy skies this morning with a slight chance of showers and risk of thundershower this afternoon. Wind increasing to gust to 60 and a high of 18. Partly cloudy this evening with a good chance of showers and risk of a thundershower. Wind easing up overnight with a low of 9. Sunshine tomorrow with a high of 21. And a mix of sun and clouds on Saturday with a high of 18. Sun or storm, find the area's official forecast and stream us anywhere on the Discover Wayburn app. I'm Natasha Wiebe.
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1: 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It is gone.
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1: Got him! Strikes out Cody Bellinger, and the Blue Jays have done it.
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2: Mostly cloudy skies this morning with a slight chance of showers and risk of a thundershower this afternoon. Wind increasing to gust to 60 and a high of 18. Partly cloudy this evening with a good chance of showers and risk of a thundershower. Wind easing up overnight with a low of 9. Sunshine tomorrow with a high of 21. And a mix of sun and clouds on Saturday with a high of 18. Stay weather ready. 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
3: Mostly cloudy skies this morning with a slight chance of showers and risk of a thundershower this afternoon. Wind increasing to gust to 60 and a high of 18. Partly cloudy this evening with a good chance of showers and risk of a thundershower. Wind easing up overnight with a low of 9. Sunshine tomorrow with a high of 21. And a mix of sun and clouds on Saturday with a high of 18. Sun or storm? Find the area's official forecast and stream us anywhere on the Discover Weyburn app. I'm Natasha Weeb.
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2: Mostly cloudy skies this morning with a slight chance of showers and risk of thundershower this afternoon. Wind increasing to gust to 60 and a high of 18. Partly cloudy this evening with a good chance of showers and risk of a thundershower. Wind easing up overnight with a low of 9. Sunshine tomorrow with a high of 21. And a mix of sun and clouds on Saturday with a high of 18. Stay weather ready. 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
1: A few showers, becoming a mix of sun and cloud today. Wind from the northwest picking up, gusting to 60 this morning. A good chance of showers this afternoon, along with the risk of a thunderstorm, and a high of 18. Partly cloudy tonight with a good chance of showers early in the evening, along with the risk of a thunder shower. Wind easing up with a low of 8. Sun shining through the clouds tomorrow, windy conditions in the morning and a high of 18. And cloudy skies on Saturday with a good chance of showers and a high of 19. 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I'm Marna McManus.
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1: Good morning. I'm Marna McManus. A legal advocacy group is calling on the Southeast Cornerstone Public School Division to review policies after concerns at Lampman School. The Justice Center says the issue was raised by Lampman mother, Tawny Johnson. Senior legal counsel with Charter Advocates Canada, Allison Pijovic.
2: Some teenage girls who attend that school confided in her, and she's heard from their parents as well, that they're scared, traumatized, fearful of using the girls' bathroom in Lampman School because there is a transgender student who identifies as female but who is a biological male, I understand is 17 years old, who has been using the girls' bathroom with the permission of the school.
1: She says a legal letter has been sent raising privacy concerns and calling for changes. Find out more on Discover Weyburn. The RM of Momart has been fined $30,000 after pleading guilty to violating Saskatchewan's occupational health and safety regulations. The charge stems from an August 2023 workplace incident in which a worker was seriously injured when a tire and rim explosively separated during inflation. Regulations require employers to provide a restraining device to contain flying parts if a tire assembly fails. The court imposed a $21,428 fine and an $8,571 victim surcharge. Prairie Sky Co-op says its major renovation project is a part of a broader investment push, even as it reports lower earnings tied to those upgrades. At their annual general meeting on Tuesday, the co-op reported just under $94 million in sales for 2025, with net savings of about $620,000, down from nearly $1.5 million the year before. This includes a major overhaul of the Weyburn Food Store. General Manager Kevin Arthur.
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1: In spite of the dip in earnings, co-op officials say the investment reflects a long-term strategy to modernize facilities and strengthen operations across the region. The Royal Canadian Legion is celebrating 100 years, and next month, the Weyburn Legion will host a celebration event, which includes a unique fundraiser. Secretary Manager Tanya Brown.
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1: During the 2026 SJHL draft yesterday, the Richardson Pioneer Weyburn Red Wings adding 9 prospects to their organization. First, defenseman Colby McColl, 8th overall in the 2011 Bourne draft. The Estevan product recorded 10 points in 26 games with the Estevan U15 AA Bruins last season. Weyburn also added forward Levi Lilliard, defenseman Riker Doka, and forward Kanan Jr. Read the full draft list on Discover Weyburn. After 2 games, 2 nights in a row postponed due to thunderstorms, the Weyburn Beavers are looking to get back into the win column tonight. Their 4-game win streak was interrupted on Sunday by the Saskatoon Berries. The Moose Jaw Miller Express are coming to Weyburn tonight. First pitch is at 7 at Tom Lang Park. A tough finish at Rogers Centre yesterday as the Toronto Blue Jays dropped the series finale to the Philadelphia Phillies, falling 7-4. The big story was the return of veteran right-hander Max Scherzer from the injured list. Scherzer hit a massive milestone, picking up his 3,500th career strikeout, but he struggled shortly after giving up a crucial 3-run blast to Alec Bohm. A late rally by the Bats fell short, pushing Toronto's record to 33-36. The Jays have today off to regroup before a massive 3-game weekend set at home against the rival New York Yankees. The action kicks off tomorrow night, and Kevin Gausman is expected to be taking the mound. First pitch will be just after 5:30 tomorrow. Catch all the action on Saskatchewan's home of Blue Jays baseball, AM 1190.
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1: A few showers ending this morning, then a mix of sun and cloud. Northwest wind gusting to 40, then gusting to 60. A good chance of showers this afternoon, along with a risk of a thunder shower and high of 18. Partly cloudy tonight, a good chance of showers early this evening and risk of a thunder shower. The wind will ease up overnight with a low of 8 degrees. A mix of sun and cloud tomorrow. Northwest wind gusting to 50 in the morning and a high of 18. Cloudy with a good chance of showers and a high of 19 on Saturday. Sunshine on Sunday, high 23. And continued sunshine on Monday with a high of 25. 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
5: You with Saskatchewan stories. 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

0: This is Saskatchewan's best music. Thanks for listening to your AM radio. My name's Rob Kearney. And it's my pleasure to be with you today. Coming up on the show, summing up the storms, tornadoes, downpours doing damage from Regina through southeast Saskatchewan, but it was worse in Manitoba. I'll share some numbers and some stories. Her Voice, presented by CCAN on Golden West Radio, celebrating the women in the communities we serve and recognizing their contributions. Today we'll feature Amy Yeager from Humboldt. She's the president and CEO at Carlton Trail College. She's reflecting on her career path, the challenges of leadership, and balancing work and family life. The Gardiner Dam opening up yesterday for the first time in 6 years. The water is flowing on Lake Diefenbaker and the South Saskatchewan River. And it's a good thing. An abundance of water in Saskatchewan is a good thing. We'll share that story. Stanley Cup final resumes tonight. Blue Jays lost to the Phillies. They host the Yankees this weekend. We'll check the scoreboard. And we'll play the music from the Box Tops. April Wine, Autograph, and more. This rock and roll radio show for JGL, Partners in Agriculture. This is Thursday, June 11th, 2026. And today's a great day to be alive.
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2: A few showers, becoming a mix of sun and cloud today. Wind from the northwest picking up, gusting to 60 this morning. A good chance of showers this afternoon, along with the risk of a thunderstorm, and a high of 18. Partly cloudy tonight with a good chance of showers early in the evening, along with the risk of a thunder shower. Wind easing up with a low of 8. Sun shining through the clouds tomorrow, windy conditions in the morning and a high of 18. And cloudy skies on Saturday with a good chance of showers and a high of 19. 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

music that makes you feel good. That's Doucette. I'm Rob Carney. So our reporters at Golden West Radio, especially in and around Weyburn and Estevan, were working hard yesterday finding the photos, the videos, and the numbers surrounding Tuesday night storms. Unbelievable. A confirmed tornado in around Oxbow and Alameda with a preliminary rating of EF3 based on major damage to a home at a farmstead. More on that in a moment. Golf ball-sized hail and downpours in Regina and localized flooding for Weyburn and Indian Head. It was worse in Manitoba, by the way. They really got pelted, like some unbelievable rainfall totals. Winnipeg, 122 millimeters. Stonewall, Manitoba, measuring 255.

0: sucked from his bathroom into the tornado. Again, you can see all those stories all together in one story on discoverestevan.com today.
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2: A controversial case coming out of Lampman for the Southeast Cornerstone Public School Division. We'll get some details from the Prairie Sky Co-op annual general meeting held Tuesday. And Tanya Brown with the Weyburn Legion shares on an upcoming fundraiser you won't want to miss. Stay tuned.
3: Some areas of the prairies are waterlogged after days of rainfall, heavy rain, and hail. In Manitoba, heavy rain and flooding has caused serious damage to highways, bridges, and more, leading to abandoned cars and basement flooding. Some parts of southeast Saskatchewan also received a lot of rain over the last few days. The main concentration appears to be in the southeast corner of the province. Trevor Douglas farms 15 kilometers northwest of Weyburn. He noted he received about an inch to an inch and a half of rain over the 4 days. However, Douglas knows of a producer from Kisby, about an hour east of Weyburn, that received back-to-back days of 5 inches of rain.
4: At this time of year, your crop's not very tall, and it's not taking very much moisture out, really, until it starts rooting really hard. So, yeah, this isn't a good time to get kind of that kind of rain.
3: For Golden West, I'm Glendalee Allen Voss.
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0: Well, the number one song from 1967. In fact, it was the last number one hit to be shorter than 2 minutes in length. The Box Tops. The Letter.

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1: Good morning. I'm Marna McManus. A legal letter sent to the Southeast Cornerstone Public School Division is raising questions about how student rights are balanced under Saskatchewan law. The Justice Center says the case involves both human rights legislation and the Canadian Charter. Alison Pajovic is a senior legal counsel with Charter Advocates Canada.
2: It's our position, and I mean, this hasn't been litigated in Canada yet, but our position is that the Charter of Rights, while it's not in there yet, but it's likely to protect gender identity and gender expression, and there are various provisions that we feel would protect women and girls from the intrusion of their privacy from someone who is a member of the opposite biological sex.
1: She says the case highlights challenges in balancing competing rights in schools. Prairie Sky Co-op says expanded 24-hour card lock service is helping improve access in rural communities, one of several updates shared during the annual general meeting on Tuesday. General Manager Kevin Arthur says the added convenience can make a big difference in smaller communities.
3: Wayburn, it's just convenient to have that 24-hour service, but there's plenty of opportunities. In some of those small locations, we're the only one for miles and miles. And so now for Beaubier, for example, if you want fuel on a Sunday or at night, or you're half stranded with almost out of gas, you can fill up there with a debit or credit card. So it serves that whole area.
1: We've got the full story on Discover Wayburn from Prairie Sky Co-op's AGM, including details on its financial results and community investments. The RM of Momart says it's taking full responsibility after a workplace safety incident led to a $30,000 court-imposed fine. They pled guilty of an occupational health and safety violation in May. A worker was seriously injured in August of 2023 when a tire and rim separated during inflation. In a public statement, the municipality acknowledged the lasting impact on the injured worker and said safety requires continuous improvement. From 9 a.m. on July 17th to 9 a.m. on July 18th, locals can stand on guard for those who stood on guard for us. The fundraiser for the Wayburn Legion requires a one-hour commitment and a pledge collection from participants. Wayburn Legion Secretary Manager Tanya Brown.
4: 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So they'll be standing outside at the cenotaph for an hour in honor of the veterans who had served.
1: The honor guard coincides with the 100th anniversary celebration for the Royal Canadian Legion. For these stories and more, visit discoverwayburn.com.
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1: The Richardson Pioneer Wayburn Red Wings adding 9 prospects to their organization during the 2026 SJHL draft yesterday. The newest prospects will now begin their path through the Red Wings development system as the organization looks toward the future. Find all the details in our story on Discover Wayburn. After 2 games, 2 nights in a row postponed due to thunderstorms, the Wayburn Beavers are looking to get back into the win column tonight. Their 4-game win streak was interrupted on Sunday by the Saskatoon Berries. The Moose Jaw Miller Express are coming to Wayburn tonight. First pitch is at 7 at Tom Lang Park. Well, history was made in Toronto yesterday. It unfortunately came with a loss for the Toronto Blue Jays. Max Scherzer made his highly anticipated return to the mound, becoming just the 11th pitcher in Major League Baseball history to record 3,500 career strikeouts. In spite of the milestone, the Phillies' bats proved too hot to handle, tagging Scherzer early and securing a 7-4 win over our Jays. Toronto showed some late life with a late-inning push, but ultimately dropped 2 of 3 in the series. Now the focus completely shifts after a much-needed day off today. The boys in blue will welcome the New York Yankees to town for a high-stakes weekend showdown. Kevin Gausman will take the mound tomorrow night just after 5:30. You'll be able to catch all the action on Saskatchewan's home of Blue Jays baseball, AM 1190.
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1: A few showers ending this morning, then a mix of sun and cloud. Northwest wind gusting to 40, then gusting to 60. A good chance of showers this afternoon, along with the risk of a thunder shower and high of 18. Partly cloudy tonight, a good chance of showers early this evening and risk of a thunder shower. The wind will ease up overnight with a low of 8 degrees. A mix of sun and cloud tomorrow, Northwest wind gusting to 50 in the morning and a high of 18. Cloudy with a good chance of showers and a high of 19 on Saturday. Sunshine on Sunday, high 23, and continued sunshine on Monday with a high of 25. 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

0: The Cure on Saskatchewan's Best Music. Hi there, I'm Rob Carney. So this is exciting. Check out the Rob Carney in the Morning Facebook page. I have shared a post from the Lake Diefenbaker Tourism Group, along with the Water Security Agency at Lake Diefenbaker, with video of the water flowing. The Gardner Dam spillway opening up yesterday. The last time the spillway gates were opened was 6 years ago, making this a rare and impressive sight for sure. And they're saying if you're in the area, take a moment to witness the incredible display of water management in action. But they're also saying, please be careful. River levels and downstream areas will be higher, faster, and more dangerous than normal. So stay well back from the spillway and riverbanks and supervise children closely and always put safety first. Now, this is good news. An abundance of water in Saskatchewan is good. Higher than normal mountain snowpack in Alberta, expected to bring relief to some drought-stricken areas of the province. John Pomeroy, a professor at the University of Saskatchewan, is the director of the Global Water Futures Observations Project. He says heavy rainfall and increased snowpack will be helping end a decade-long hydrological drought. We spoke to him.
1: Yeah, so the snowpack in the Alberta Rockies, and that forms about 80% of the flow of the North and South Saskatchewan River in Saskatchewan. So it's crucially important. It's still very, very high. It was record high this winter and has also been melting very slowly. So we still have sites in the Rockies that have over 800 millimeters of water equivalent in the snowpack. That's the depth of water if you melted it. So 800 millimeters is a lot of water. So it's that's still actively melting right now. A lot of the snowpacks are down to 400 or 500 millimeters depending on their elevation. Quite a lot of it melted rapidly in just in the last week of May. And then we had heavy rainfall of around 150 millimeters hit the Rockies as well. The rain came as snow at higher elevations, but it was rain further down at lower elevations, and it was cold. So because it fell as snow at high elevations, that slowed down the snowmelt quite a bit, and some of the snowpacks even built up a little bit. But the rain itself generated more runoff. And so we had very high water levels coming out of Alberta. The Bow of Banff was over 300 cubic meters per second. Some of the Old Man tributaries were up over 1,000 cubic meters per second. And so there was essentially about 1,800 cubic meters per second headed for Saskatchewan in the South Saskatchewan River as a result. That's a lot of water for Lake Diefenbaker, but the Water Security Agency was ready for that. They had drawn down the reservoir quite a bit beforehand and had it below normal values and time for that input. And then they expect it to be, by the end of the month, to be at the top of its range, so essentially as full as they would like it to be.
0: Professor Pomeroy also said areas of southwest Saskatchewan have already seen benefits from the increased flow. He said the heavy rain got into the southwest uplands, particularly the Cypress Hills, so that's beneficial. He says the Swift Current Creek rose significantly during the rainfall, reaching peak levels twice. And he said that suggests that many of the creeks are flowing in the southwest, and that's enough water to keep the dugouts at good levels and keep recharging groundwater through that area. More on that story on discovermoosejaw.com today.
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10: A few showers becoming a mix of sun and cloud today. Wind from the northwest picking up, gusting to 60 this morning. A good chance of showers this afternoon along with the risk of a thunderstorm and a high of 18. Partly cloudy tonight with a good chance of showers early in the evening along with the risk of a thunder shower. Wind easing up with a low of 8. Sun shining through the clouds tomorrow. Windy conditions in the morning and a high of 18. And cloudy skies on Saturday with a good chance of showers and a high of 19. 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

0: That'll get you going first thing on a Thursday morning. Oh, you're welcome. That's April Wine. I'm Rob Carney. Another round of rainouts in the Western Canadian Baseball League last night. A number of teams have a number of games to make up, so there'll be some doubleheaders in the coming weeks. Moose Jaw Miller Express were scheduled to play the 57s in Swift Current, but that game got postponed. I don't see that they've rescheduled it yet, but we'll let you know. Tonight, the Millers will visit the Beavers in Weyburn, the Regina Red Sox at home tonight, welcoming the first place Saskatoon Berries. Blue Jays, sticking with baseball, lost to the Phillies 7-4 last night. Big series coming up this weekend, though, at Rogers Center. The Jays hosting the New York Yankees, three games starting tomorrow night. Week two of CFL action starts tonight. Hamilton in Winnipeg. The Saskatchewan Roughriders continue to prepare for their home opener. It's their first game of the season, actually. Same with the BC Lions. So they'll get their season started 5 o'clock at Mosaic Stadium in Regina Saturday. The tailgate party starts at noon, apparently. And apparently you can still get tickets for the tailgate party. So says the text on Ryderville.com. Oh, and the FIFA World Cup gets underway today. 48 countries, so 48 teams are involved. They'll play 104 matches in 16 cities across North America over the next 5 weeks. Team Canada takes on Bosnia-Herzegovina in their first game tomorrow afternoon in Toronto.
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7: Congratulations to the graduating class of Weyburn Comprehensive High School. 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
0: This song reminds me of a conversation I had just a few days ago with a friend telling me about this mutual acquaintance of ours who was rude to him. And I know this person. And this is the kind of person who wakes up every day looking forward to confrontation. The kind of people some of us try to avoid, right? But we all know somebody like that, that likes to argue, somebody who likes the confrontation. Why, I wonder? Why? I wake up every day hoping there's no confrontation in my life. Just be happy. Make that ordinary. Make that an ordinary day. Here's Great Big C on Saskatchewan's best music.

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1: Good morning. I'm Marna McManus. A legal advocacy group is calling for changes at Lampman School, saying student rights need to be better balanced. The Justice Center has sent a legal letter to the Southeast Cornerstone Public School Division outlining a proposed solution. Allison Pajovic, Senior Legal Counsel with Charter Advocates of Canada.
2: Ms. Johnson, our client, wanted to see a change made where the school would segregate bathrooms on the basis of biological sex, which is apparently allowed under the Human Rights Code, and not to say that she wants the biological male student to go back to the male bathroom, but reasonable accommodation. She feels is to have this individual use a single stall bathroom.
1: She says the proposal aims to address privacy concerns while still providing accommodation. Prairie Sky Co-op is entering the busy summer season in a strong position after wrapping up major projects, including the renovation of its Weyburn food store. According to General Manager Kevin Arthur during the AGM on Tuesday, the timing could not be better.
3: This is an excellent time for us, and now having a renovation finished, you know, the food store gets extra busy. Well, and all our locations get busier in the summer, and we're ready for that business now.
1: Co-op also highlighting its community impact at the meeting, reporting $161,000 invested in 165 local groups and organizations last year, along with more than $10,800 in scholarships for local students. The RM of Momart recently fined $30,000 in connection with a serious worker injury. The incident occurred in August of 2023 when a worker was injured by the explosive separation of a tire and rim during inflation. The municipality pled guilty to one count of violating occupational health and safety regulations. Along with the fine, the RM made a $30,000 non-tax-deductible donation to the Village of Momart Fire Department. A fundraiser for the Weyburn Legion will be happening on July 17th with a 24-hour honor guard being set up at the Cenotaph. Secretary Manager Tanya Brown says each participant will collect a minimum of $100 in pledges in advance, then stand for 1 hour.
4: The young fellows have pledged and they're going to stand. Also, the chamber president, Jordan Szyzinski, will be standing as well. So it's a good thing, and it helps us to remain with our community service. So we've been in Weyburn for 100 years, and we not only serve the veterans, we also serve the community.
1: Pledge forms can be picked up at the Weyburn Legion. For these stories and more, visit discoverweyburn.com.
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1: During the 2026 SJHL draft yesterday, the Richardson Pioneer Weyburn Red Wings adding 9 prospects to their organization. First, defenseman Colby McColl, 8th overall in the 2011 Bourne draft. The Estevan product recorded 10 points in 26 games with the Estevan U15 AA Bruins last season. Weyburn also added forward Levi Lilliard, defenseman Riker Doka, and forward Kanan Jr. Read the full draft list on Discover Weyburn. After 2 games, 2 nights in a row postponed due to thunderstorms, the Weyburn Beavers are looking to get back into the win column tonight. Their 4-game win streak was interrupted on Sunday by the Saskatoon Berries. The Moose Jaw Miller Express are coming to Weyburn tonight. First pitch is at 7 at Tom Lang Park. A tough finish at Rogers Centre yesterday as the Toronto Blue Jays dropped the series finale to the Philadelphia Phillies, falling 7-4. The big story was the return of veteran right-hander Max Scherzer from the injured list. Scherzer hit a massive milestone, picking up his 3,500th career strikeout, but he struggled shortly after, giving up a crucial 3-run blast to Alec Bohm. A late rally by the Bats fell short, pushing Toronto's record to 33-36. The Jays have today off to regroup before a massive 3-game weekend set at home against the rival New York Yankees. The action kicks off tomorrow night, and Kevin Gausman is expected to be taking the mound. First pitch will be just after 5:30 tomorrow. Catch all the action on Saskatchewan's home of Blue Jays baseball, AM 1190.
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1: A few showers ending this morning, then a mix of sun and cloud. Northwest wind gusting to 40, then gusting to 60. A good chance of showers this afternoon, along with a risk of a thunder shower and high of 18. Partly cloudy tonight, a good chance of showers early this evening and risk of a thunder shower. The wind will ease up overnight with a low of 8 degrees. A mix of sun and cloud tomorrow. Northwest wind gusting to 50 in the morning and a high of 18. Cloudy with a good chance of showers and a high of 19 on Saturday. Sunshine on Sunday, high 23. And continued sunshine on Monday with a high of 25. 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

0: Weekend will soon be here. Time to take a trip to Fire Lake. Bob Seger and the Silver Bullet Band. I'm Rob Carney. I would like to direct your attention to any one of our Golden West websites. 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And check out Her Voice, presented by CCAN, Canada's seed partner. Her Voice is a weekly feature we're doing in all the communities we serve, talking about and celebrating the women who are helping build and strengthen our communities every day. People like Amy Yeager, who is with Carleton Trail College. She's the president and CEO. On discoverhumboldt.com this week, she is reflecting on her career path, the challenges of leadership, and what it means to lead authentically while raising a family. Yeager has held her current role since 2021, but her career at Carleton Trail College spans nearly 18 years. She began in administration before moving into human resources and labor relations as vice president of admin, a role she held for 13 years before stepping into the president and CEO position. And she says it's been challenging.
1: It really is an honor, but it doesn't come without having good days and bad days. I often think to myself, what am I doing here? And the imposter syndrome, I know we talk about that all the time, but that is something that I still struggle with on a daily basis, you know, dealing with powerful organizations or organizations that potentially have significant influence in our communities, that I feel that I'm not at times on at the same level as them. So that it's ongoing for me. I need to continue to grow and develop as a leader. It's not that it changes every day, and having a supportive staff or a mentor is really helpful as well, knowing that I deserve to be here, right? And I worked hard to be here, and not forgetting those things and knowing that everyone comes to the table with a different skill set is also really important. But the confidence doesn't come, it's not there all the time for me.
0: You can read all about Carleton Trail College President and CEO Amy Yeager in our Her Voice feature on discoverhumboldt.com.
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3: A few showers, becoming a mix of sun and cloud today. Wind from the northwest picking up, gusting to 60 this morning. A good chance of showers this afternoon, along with the risk of a thunderstorm, and a high of 18. Partly cloudy tonight with a good chance of showers early in the evening, along with the risk of a thunder shower. Wind easing up with a low of 8. Sun shining through the clouds tomorrow, windy conditions in the morning and a high of 18. And cloudy skies on Saturday with a good chance of showers and a high of 19. 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

0: Randy Bachman and PTO on Saskatchewan's Best Music. Randy and Burton Cummings and the boys with a guess who are taking a much-deserved break now. They played in Edmonton last night on the first leg of their Taking It Back tour. Like I said, they'll take a break now and resume the tour June the 25th in Shakopee, Minnesota. This is Saskatchewan's Best Music.
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2: Hearing from Allison Pajovic, senior legal counsel with the Charter Advocates of Canada, calling for the SEC PSD to review policies after privacy concerns were raised at a Lampman school and in sports. We've got the details on

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6: 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That's 52 years ago. And people still love it. I'd say it's stood the test of time. Lynyrd Skynyrd, Sweet Home Alabama, Saskatchewan's best music.

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1: Good morning. I'm Marna McManus. A legal advocacy group is calling on the Southeast Cornerstone Public School Division to review policies after concerns at Lampman School. The Justice Center says the issue was raised by Lampman mother, Tawny Johnson. Senior legal counsel with Charter Advocates Canada, Allison Pijovic.
2: Some teenage girls who attend that school confided in her, and she's heard from their parents as well, that they're scared, traumatized, fearful of using the girls' bathroom in Lampman School because there is a transgender student who identifies as female but who is a biological male, I understand is 17 years old, who has been using the girls' bathroom with the permission of the school.
1: She says a legal letter has been sent raising privacy concerns and calling for changes. Find out more on Discover Weyburn. Prairie Sky Co-op says its major renovation project is a part of a broader investment push, even as it reports lower earnings tied to those upgrades. At their annual general meeting on Tuesday, the co-op reported just under $94 million in sales for 2025, with net savings of about $620,000, down from nearly $1.5 million the year before. This includes a major overhaul of the Weyburn Food Store. General Manager Kevin Arthur.
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1: In spite of the dip in earnings, co-op officials say the investment reflects a long-term strategy to modernize facilities and strengthen operations across the region. The RM of Momart has been fined $30,000 after pleading guilty to violating Saskatchewan's occupational health and safety regulations. The charge stems from an August 2023 workplace incident in which a worker was seriously injured when a tire and rim explosively separated during inflation. Regulations require employers to provide a restraining device to contain flying parts if a tire assembly fails. The court imposed a $21,428 fine and an $8,571 victim surcharge. The Royal Canadian Legion is celebrating 100 years, and next month, the Weyburn Legion will host a celebration event, which includes a unique fundraiser. Secretary Manager Tanya Brown.
4: Friday, July 17th until Saturday, July 18th, we are running in honor guard from 9 a.m. to 9 a.m. So for the 24-hour period, people can get pledge forms right now down at the Legion or from any member of the executive, and they can stand on guard for them as they stood on guard for us.
1: For these stories and more, visit discoverweyburn.com.
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1: The Richardson Pioneer Weyburn Red Wings adding 9 prospects to their organization during the 2026 SJHL draft yesterday. The newest prospects will now begin their path through the Red Wings development system as the organization looks toward the future. Find all the details in our story on Discover Weyburn. After 2 games, 2 nights in a row postponed due to thunderstorms, the Weyburn Beavers are looking to get back into the win column tonight. Their 4-game win streak was interrupted on Sunday by the Saskatoon Berries. The Moose Jaw Miller Express are coming to Weyburn tonight. First pitch is at 7 at Tom Lang Park. Well, history was made in Toronto yesterday. It unfortunately came with a loss for the Toronto Blue Jays. Max Scherzer made his highly anticipated return to the mound, becoming just the 11th pitcher in Major League Baseball history to record 3,500 career strikeouts. In spite of the milestone, the Phillies' bats proved too hot to handle, tagging Scherzer early and securing a 7-4 win over our Jays. Toronto showed some late life with a late-inning push, but ultimately dropped 2 of 3 in the series. Now the focus completely shifts after a much-needed day off today. The boys in blue will welcome the New York Yankees to town for a high-stakes weekend showdown. Kevin Gausman will take the mound tomorrow night just after 5:30. You'll be able to catch all the action on Saskatchewan's home of Blue Jays baseball, AM 1190.
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1: A few showers ending this morning, then a mix of sun and cloud. Northwest wind gusting to 40, then gusting to 60. A good chance of showers this afternoon, along with a risk of a thunder shower and high of 18. Partly cloudy tonight, a good chance of showers early this evening and risk of a thunder shower. The wind will ease up overnight with a low of 8 degrees. A mix of sun and cloud tomorrow, Northwest wind gusting to 50 in the morning and a high of 18. Cloudy with a good chance of showers and a high of 19 on Saturday. Sunshine on Sunday, high 23, and continued sunshine on Monday with a high of 25. 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

0: Old Man Down the Road, John Fogerty. Music that makes you feel good. It's Saskatchewan's best music. Thursday morning, looking forward to the weekend, which might include for you a trip into Regina to see the Saskatchewan Roughriders. Their first game of the CFL season is their home opener, the Grey Cup Champions, hosting the BC Lions. The tailgate party starts at noon, and the game starts at 5 o'clock. More on the Riders coming up in just a few minutes. 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
6: 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And the Canadian dollar today is at 0.7144. 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
1: Now, Discover Weyburn weather.
6: A few showers, becoming a mix of sun and cloud today. Wind from the northwest picking up, gusting to 60 this morning. A good chance of showers this afternoon, along with the risk of a thunderstorm, and a high of 18. Partly cloudy tonight with a good chance of showers early in the evening, along with the risk of a thunder shower. Wind easing up with a low of 8. Sun shining through the clouds tomorrow, windy conditions in the morning and a high of 18. And cloudy skies on Saturday with a good chance of showers and a high of 19. 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

0: Canada's favorite party band trooper. Thursday morning, looking forward to the weekend, a weekend that will include the Saskatchewan Roughriders at Mosaic Stadium, hosting the BC Lions. 5 o'clock is game time. By the way, CFL Week 2 begins tonight with Hamilton and Winnipeg. Friday night football features Montreal and Toronto. And then Saskatchewan and BC opening their seasons on Saturday night at Mosaic Stadium. We mentioned earlier this week on this program that the Riders' offense expects to pick up where they left off when they won the Grey Cup last fall, because they've got 10 of 12 starters back in the lineup this year. So I think that's good. But what is new is the specialists. We've got three new specialists with the Riders. The kicker is Alex Hale. Our new punter is Oscar Chapman. And our new long snapper is Aaron Crawford. Coach Corey Mace was asked about the three newcomers in the media scrum after practice yesterday.
1: Yeah, no, it's kind of odd, you know. They're always together, you know, so that's, they'll figure it out. You know, if they get lost, they'll be lost together.
2: Do they have to figure out processes as they go now with themselves in terms of how they like to do things? I mean,
1: yeah,
2: a little bit in that. But.
1: Yeah, everybody's different, you know, and I don't know. You know, I was never a specialist, but I heard they're as weird as goalies, so maybe. You know, they got to find their own routines and what they like to do. But these guys are pros, man. They've been doing this stuff for a long time. You know, I'm sure if nothing else, you know, Crawford's been around the league forever. So just they can follow him.
0: Yeah, Crawford, the long snapper, drafted in 2012 by the Argos. And he's played with the Argos, the Stampeders, Winnipeg, and Hamilton. And now in Saskatchewan, he's a Medicine Hat boy. Aaron Crawford, our new long snapper. I hope he's good.
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4: A controversial case coming out of Lampman for the Southeast Cornerstone Public School Division. We'll get some details from the Prairie Sky Co-op annual general meeting held Tuesday. And Tanya Brown with the Weyburn Legion shares on an upcoming fundraiser you won't want to miss. Stay tuned.
5: Some areas of the prairies are waterlogged after days of rainfall, heavy rain, and hail. In Manitoba, heavy rain and flooding has caused serious damage to highways, bridges, and more, leading to abandoned cars and basement flooding. Some parts of southeast Saskatchewan also received a lot of rain over the last few days. The main concentration appears to be in the southeast corner of the province. Trevor Douglas farms 15 kilometers northwest of Weyburn. He noted he received about an inch to an inch and a half of rain over the 4 days. However, Douglas knows of a producer from Kisby, about an hour east of Weyburn, that received back-to-back days of 5 inches of rain.
6: At this time of year, your crop's not very tall, and it's not taking very much moisture out, really, until it starts rooting really hard. So, yeah, this isn't a good time to get kind of that kind of rain.
5: For Golden West, I'm Glendalee Allen Vossler.
7: 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Bidding closes this Monday, June 15th. 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
0: I know it's just Thursday, but why not get the weekend started early? With Girls Night Out. It's Toronto, a classic hit on Saskatchewan's best music.

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1: Good morning. I'm Marna McManus. A legal letter sent to the Southeast Cornerstone Public School Division is raising questions about how student rights are balanced under Saskatchewan law. The Justice Center says the case involves both human rights legislation and the Canadian Charter. Alison Pajovic is a senior legal counsel with Charter Advocates Canada.
2: It's our position, and I mean, this hasn't been litigated in Canada yet, but our position is that the Charter of Rights, while it's not in there yet, but it's likely to protect gender identity and gender expression, and there are various provisions that we feel would protect women and girls from the intrusion of their privacy from someone who is a member of the opposite biological sex.
1: She says the case highlights challenges in balancing competing rights in schools. Prairie Sky Co-op says expanded 24-hour card lock service is helping improve access in rural communities, one of several updates shared during the annual general meeting on Tuesday. General Manager Kevin Arthur says the added convenience can make a big difference in smaller communities.
3: Weyburn, it's just convenient to have that 24-hour service, but there's plenty of opportunities. In some of those small locations, we're the only one for miles and miles. And so now for Beaubier, for example, if you want fuel on a Sunday or at night, or you're half stranded with almost out of gas, you can fill up there with a debit or credit card. So it serves that whole area.
1: We've got the full story on Discover Weyburn from Prairie Sky Co-op's AGM, including details on its financial results and community investments. The RM of Momart says it's taking full responsibility after a workplace safety incident led to a $30,000 court-imposed fine. They pled guilty of an occupational health and safety violation in May. A worker was seriously injured in August of 2023 when a tire and rim separated during inflation. In a public statement, the municipality acknowledged the lasting impact on the injured worker and said safety requires continuous improvement. From 9 a.m. on July 17th to 9 a.m. on July 18th, locals can stand on guard for those who stood on guard for us. The fundraiser for the Weyburn Legion requires a one-hour commitment and a pledge collection from participants. Weyburn Legion Secretary Manager Tanya Brown.
4: 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So they'll be standing outside at the cenotaph for an hour in honor of the veterans who had served.
1: The honor guard coincides with the 100th anniversary celebration for the Royal Canadian Legion. 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
1: During the 2026 SJHL draft yesterday, the Richardson Pioneer Weyburn Red Wings adding 9 prospects to their organization. First, defenseman Colby McColl. 8th overall in the 2011 Bourne draft, the Estevan product recorded 10 points in 26 games with the Estevan U15 AA Bruins last season. Weyburn also added forward Levi Lilliard, defenseman Riker Doka, and forward Kanan Jr. Read the full draft list on Discover Weyburn. After 2 games, 2 nights in a row postponed due to thunderstorms, the Weyburn Beavers are looking to get back into the win column tonight. Their 4-game win streak was interrupted on Sunday by the Saskatoon Berries. The Moose Jaw Miller Express are coming to Weyburn tonight. First pitch is at 7 at Tom Lang Park. A tough finish at Rogers Centre yesterday as the Toronto Blue Jays dropped the series finale to the Philadelphia Phillies, falling 7-4. The big story was the return of veteran right-hander Max Scherzer from the injured list. Scherzer hit a massive milestone, picking up his 3,500th career strikeout, but he struggled shortly after giving up a crucial 3-run blast to Alec Bohm. A late rally by the Bats fell short, pushing Toronto's record to 33-36. The Jays have today off to regroup before a massive 3-game weekend set at home against the rival New York Yankees. The action kicks off tomorrow night, and Kevin Gausman is expected to be taking the mound. First pitch will be just after 5:30 tomorrow. Catch all the action on Saskatchewan's home of Blue Jays baseball, AM 1190.
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1: A few showers ending this morning, then a mix of sun and cloud. Northwest wind gusting to 40, then gusting to 60. A good chance of showers this afternoon, along with a risk of a thunder shower and high of 18. Partly cloudy tonight, a good chance of showers early this evening and risk of a thunder shower. The wind will ease up overnight with a low of 8 degrees. A mix of sun and cloud tomorrow. Northwest wind gusting to 50 in the morning and a high of 18. Cloudy with a good chance of showers and a high of 19 on Saturday. Sunshine on Sunday, high 23. And continued sunshine on Monday with a high of 25. 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I'm Marna McManus.
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0: music that makes you feel good. The Buggles. Thursday morning, weekend just around the corner, and the forecast for Moose Jaw area looks promising for Saturday. A mix of sun and cloud with a pleasant high of 20 degrees, and that is good news for you. If you've got children or grandchildren, you might consider, if you're in Moose Jaw and area, and even if you're not, you might consider a day trip to the Moose Jaw Shrine Club's Children's Festival. It's fabulous. It'll be in Kiwanis River Park in the Waccamaw Valley, 10 till 2 on Saturday. It's completely free for the kids, okay? Thomas the Train, Bouncy Castle, face painting, a magic show, a petting zoo, canoeing, there's a reptile show, and lots of food and drink. And included in the Children's Festival, some displays from Lotus Taekwondo and Infinity Athletics. They're recruiting, okay? The Moose Jaw Shrine Club's Children's Festival this Saturday, 10 till 2 in the Waccamaw Valley in Moose Jaw, Saskatchewan, Canada.
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3: A few showers becoming a mix of sun and cloud today. Wind from the northwest picking up, gusting to 60 this morning. A good chance of showers this afternoon along with the risk of a thunderstorm and a high of 18. Partly cloudy tonight with a good chance of showers early in the evening along with the risk of a thunder shower. Wind easing up with a low of 8. Sun shining through the clouds tomorrow. Windy conditions in the morning and a high of 18. And cloudy skies on Saturday with a good chance of showers and a high of 19. 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

0: 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I'm Rob Carney. Hey, have you used that artificial intelligence? Has it impacted your life yet? 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I use it, and it does work. 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But more and more people are using artificial intelligence. 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On Throwback Thursday. 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
2: The Royal Canadian Legion is celebrating 100 years this year, and a big event is coming to the Weyburn Legion next month, including a unique fundraiser. Details on a $30,000 fine for the RM of Momart after a workplace incident 3 years ago. These stories and more in just a few.

0: When you do so, it took years of perseverance and dedication to accomplish this goal. 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This year's graduates are indeed a chosen class, united by unique times and a bright future.
1: 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From Stoughton Central School, Wawota Parkland School, Weyburn Comprehensive School, and Yellowgrass School.
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9: It's Throwback Thursday, just a minute to remember the good old days. Remember when finding information meant actually looking for it? You'd listen to local radio, or perhaps read your local newspaper to see what was happening. If you needed an answer, you'd pick up the phone and call someone who might know. And if that didn't work, off to the library, digging through encyclopedias, index cards, and dusty shelves, just to find the facts. My, how times have changed. According to a new Angus Reid poll, artificial intelligence is quietly becoming part of the workplace. About 15% of workers are now using tools like ChatGPT, Google's Gemini, and Meta AI multiple times a day on the job. That number is sure to grow. And while companies are still figuring things out, some with policies, some without, most workers say AI hasn't really changed their productivity or job satisfaction yet. But maybe that's the real story. We've gone from flipping pages to typing prompts, from library cards to chat boxes. And just like those old encyclopedias, maybe AI isn't replacing how we work, it's just becoming the newest tool on the shelf. Throwback Thursday, powered by progress. I'm Rob Carney.

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1: Good morning. I'm Marna McManus. A legal advocacy group is calling for changes at Lampman School, saying student rights need to be better balanced. The Justice Center has sent a legal letter to the Southeast Cornerstone Public School Division outlining a proposed solution. Allison Pajovic, Senior Legal Counsel with Charter Advocates of Canada.
2: Ms. Johnson, our client, wanted to see a change made where the school would segregate bathrooms on the basis of biological sex, which is apparently allowed under the Human Rights Code, and not to say that she wants the biological male student to go back to the male bathroom, but reasonable accommodation. She feels us to have this individual use a single stall bathroom.
1: She says the proposal aims to address privacy concerns while still providing accommodation. Prairie Sky Co-op is entering the busy summer season in a strong position after wrapping up major projects, including the renovation of its Weyburn food store. According to General Manager Kevin Arthur during the AGM on Tuesday, the timing could not be better.
3: This is an excellent time for us, and now having a renovation finished, you know, the food store gets extra busy. Well, and all our locations get busier in the summer, and we're ready for that business now.
1: Co-op also highlighting its community impact at the meeting, reporting $161,000 invested in 165 local groups and organizations last year, along with more than $10,800 in scholarships for local students. The RM of Momart recently fined $30,000 in connection with a serious worker injury. The incident occurred in August of 2023 when a worker was injured by the explosive separation of a tire and rim during inflation. The municipality pled guilty to one count of violating occupational health and safety regulations. Along with the fine, the RM made a $30,000 non-tax-deductible donation to the Village of Momart Fire Department. A fundraiser for the Weyburn Legion will be happening on July 17th with a 24-hour honor guard being set up at the Cenotaph. Secretary Manager Tanya Brown says each participant will collect a minimum of $100 in pledges in advance, then stand for 1 hour.
4: The young fellows have pledged and they're going to stand. Also, the Chamber President, Jordan Szyzinski, will be standing as well. So it's a good thing, and it helps us to remain with our community service. So we've been in Weyburn for 100 years, and we not only serve the veterans, we also serve the community.
1: Pledge forms can be picked up at the Weyburn Legion. For these stories and more, visit discoverweyburn.com.
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1: The Richardson Pioneer Weyburn Red Wings adding 9 prospects to their organization during the 2026 SJHL draft yesterday. The newest prospects will now begin their path through the Red Wings development system as the organization looks toward the future. Find all the details in our story on Discover Weyburn. After 2 games, 2 nights in a row postponed due to thunderstorms, the Weyburn Beavers are looking to get back into the win column tonight. Their 4-game win streak was interrupted on Sunday by the Saskatoon Berries. The Moose Jaw Miller Express are coming to Weyburn tonight. First pitch is at 7 at Tom Lang Park. Well, history was made in Toronto yesterday. It unfortunately came with a loss for the Toronto Blue Jays. Max Scherzer made his highly anticipated return to the mound, becoming just the 11th pitcher in Major League Baseball history to record 3,500 career strikeouts. In spite of the milestone, the Phillies' bats proved too hot to handle, tagging Scherzer early and securing a 7-4 win over our Jays. Toronto showed some late life with a late-inning push, but ultimately dropped 2 of 3 in the series. Now the focus completely shifts after a much-needed day off today. The boys in blue will welcome the New York Yankees to town for a high-stakes weekend showdown. Kevin Gausman will take the mound tomorrow night just after 5:30. You'll be able to catch all the action on Saskatchewan's home of Blue Jays baseball, AM 1190.
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1: A few showers ending this morning, then a mix of sun and cloud. Northwest wind gusting to 40, then gusting to 60. A good chance of showers this afternoon, along with a risk of a thunder shower and high of 18. Partly cloudy tonight, a good chance of showers early this evening and risk of a thunder shower. The wind will ease up overnight with a low of 8 degrees. A mix of sun and cloud tomorrow, Northwest wind gusting to 50 in the morning and a high of 18. Cloudy with a good chance of showers and a high of 19 on Saturday. Sunshine on Sunday, high 23. And continued sunshine on Monday with a high of 25. 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I'm Marna McManus.
0: Putting a spring in your step all across the flatland. 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Rob Carney in the morning. 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

0: a classic hit from Cheap Trick. Hey, if you check out the Rob Carney in the Morning Facebook page, I am sharing a video of the Gardner Dam spillway opening up yesterday. The water is flowing. We talked to John Pomeroy, a professor at the University of Saskatchewan. He's the director of the Global Water Futures Observations Project. He tells us that lots of rain this spring and the heavy snowpack that is still melting are helping end a decade-long hydrological drought right here in Saskatchewan.
1: Yeah, it was a strange winter. We've got a number of snow monitoring sites in the Rockies that U of S operates, and so we have a good handle on it. And, you know, right through November and the early part of December, it was really low snowpacks, and I was quite worried. In fact, it was even raining heavily at high elevations in mid-December. And then it, just around Christmas, it turned to snow and came down heavy. And that was the start of it. And then it was just repeated, the heavy snowfalls at high elevation. And it's still happening. I saw it happening on Sunday up at our sites, and the snowpack went up a little bit. So it's quite extraordinary. But it's also been a warmer than normal winter. And so, you know, in the Bow Valley, the coldest temperatures were around minus 25 this winter, which is well above normally. We get something closer to minus 35, minus 40. So nothing close to that. So much warmer and wetter than normal winter. And there was rain every month, but there was a lot of snow every month, and so that built up the snowpacks.
0: And an abundance of water in Saskatchewan is a good thing. However, there is an asterisk here. You're urged to watch your kids and watch your pets because the water is flowing on that South Saskatchewan River. All right?
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10: A few showers, becoming a mix of sun and cloud today. Wind from the northwest picking up, gusting to 60 this morning. A good chance of showers this afternoon, along with the risk of a thunderstorm, and a high of 18. Partly cloudy tonight with a good chance of showers early in the evening, along with the risk of a thunder shower. Wind easing up with a low of 8. Sun shining through the clouds tomorrow, windy conditions in the morning and a high of 18. And cloudy skies on Saturday with a good chance of showers and a high of 19. 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

0: Tourism, Saskatchewan's best music. I'm Rob Carney. So there was not one, but two holes in one at a local golf club in Moose Jaw yesterday at the Hillcrest Club. My friend Joey Folk scored a hole in one in the men's league competition. That had earned him some money, that's for sure. And another local golfer, Mike Gilbertson, also got a hole in one. Not on the same hole, but at the same course on the same day. That's remarkable. And a hole-in-one is making news at West Central Online today as well. A gal by the name of Sandra Wagner scored an ace at the Unity Golf Club. We'll talk about holes-in-one. We'll talk about Sandra with our Cross Saskatchewan checkup coming up after 9 o'clock with Cooper Douglas from West Central Online.
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2: Hearing from Allison Pajovic, senior legal counsel with the Charter Advocates of Canada, calling for the SEC PSD to review policies after privacy concerns were raised at a Lampman school and in sports. We've got the details on Richardson Pioneer Weyburn Red Wings draft picks for the season. 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
1: Rob Carney in the morning.
0: He's going on an extensive tour that'll take him right into November, and it's all going to start on Friday, July the 10th at SAS Jazz 2026 in Saskatoon. You can buy tickets and get more information at brucecoburn.com. This is Bruce, Tokyo, on Saskatchewan's Best Music.

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1: Good morning. I'm Marna McManus. A legal advocacy group is calling on the Southeast Cornerstone Public School Division to review policies after concerns at Lampman School. The Justice Center says the issue was raised by Lampman mother, Tawny Johnson. Senior legal counsel with Charter Advocates Canada, Allison Pijovic.
2: Some teenage girls who attend that school confided in her, and she's heard from their parents as well, that they are scared, traumatized, fearful of using the girls' bathroom in Lampman School because there is a transgender student who identifies as female but who is a biological male, I understand is 17 years old, who has been using the girls' bathroom with the permission of the school.
1: She says a legal letter has been sent raising privacy concerns and calling for changes. Find out more on Discover Weyburn. Prairie Sky Co-op says its major renovation project is a part of a broader investment push, even as it reports lower earnings tied to those upgrades. At their annual general meeting on Tuesday, the co-op reported just under $94 million in sales for 2025, with net savings of about $620,000, down from nearly $1.5 million the year before. This includes a major overhaul of the Weyburn Food Store. General Manager Kevin Arthur.
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1: In spite of the dip in earnings, co-op officials say the investment reflects a long-term strategy to modernize facilities and strengthen operations across the region. The RM of Momart has been fined $30,000 after pleading guilty to violating Saskatchewan's occupational health and safety regulations. The charge stems from an August 2023 workplace incident in which a worker was seriously injured when a tire and rim explosively separated during inflation. Regulations require employers to provide a restraining device to contain flying parts if a tire assembly fails. The court imposed a $21,428 fine and an $8,571 victim surcharge. The Royal Canadian Legion is celebrating 100 years, and next month, the Weyburn Legion will host a celebration event, which includes a unique fundraiser. Secretary Manager Tanya Brown.
4: Friday, July 17th until Saturday, July 18th, we are running in honor guard from 9 a.m. to 9 a.m. So for the 24-hour period, people can get pledge forms right now down at the Legion or from any member of the executive, and they can stand on guard for them as they stood on guard for us.
1: For these stories and more, visit discoverweyburn.com.
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1: During the 2026 SJHL draft yesterday, the Richardson Pioneer Weyburn Red Wings adding 9 prospects to their organization. First, defenseman Colby McColl, 8th overall in the 2011 Bourne draft. The Estevan product recorded 10 points in 26 games with the Estevan U15 AA Bruins last season. Weyburn also added forward Levi Lilliard, defenseman Riker Doka, and forward Kanan Jr. Read the full draft list on Discover Weyburn. After 2 games, 2 nights in a row postponed due to thunderstorms, the Weyburn Beavers are looking to get back into the win column tonight. Their 4-game win streak was interrupted on Sunday by the Saskatoon Berries. The Moose Jaw Miller Express are coming to Weyburn tonight. First pitch is at 7 at Tom Lang Park. A tough finish at Rogers Centre yesterday as the Toronto Blue Jays dropped the series finale to the Philadelphia Phillies, falling 7-4. The big story was the return of veteran right-hander Max Scherzer from the injured list. Scherzer hit a massive milestone, picking up his 3,500th career strikeout, but he struggled shortly after giving up a crucial 3-run blast to Alec Bohm. A late rally by the Bats fell short, pushing Toronto's record to 33-36. The Jays have today off to regroup before a massive 3-game weekend set at home against the rival New York Yankees. The action kicks off tomorrow night, and Kevin Gausman is expected to be taking the mound. First pitch will be just after 5:30 tomorrow. Catch all the action on Saskatchewan's home of Blue Jays baseball, AM 1190.
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1: A few showers ending this morning, then a mix of sun and cloud. Northwest wind gusting to 40, then gusting to 60. A good chance of showers this afternoon, along with a risk of a thunder shower and high of 18. Partly cloudy tonight, a good chance of showers early this evening and risk of a thunder shower. The wind will ease up overnight with a low of 8 degrees. A mix of sun and cloud tomorrow. Northwest wind gusting to 50 in the morning and a high of 18. Cloudy with a good chance of showers and a high of 19 on Saturday. Sunshine on Sunday, high 23. And continued sunshine on Monday with a high of 25. 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

0: She was the queen of rock and roll, Tina Turner. We lost her 3 years ago now at the age of 83. Good morning. I'm Rob Kearney. Time for our Cross Saskatchewan checkup with my friend Cooper Douglas at CFYM 1210 Kindersley, CJYM 1330 Rosetown, and of course, West Central Online, where I found this story, Cooper, and I found it remarkable because I had just been talking about the fact that we had two holes in one in Moose Jaw on the same day at the same club yesterday, and I see someone in Unity got a hole in one recently too.
1: Yes, we have our own golf story. It was originally going to be the fact I shot a 93 over 18 holes without my 7-iron the other day.
0: Hey, way to go.
1: But in Unity, two golfers accomplished good feats. So first off, yesterday we had the golf Battle West Golf District competition, and Unity's own Nash Rewarts, he won bronze at his home course. So got together for a nice day of golf. I think it was a little cloudy yesterday, but the rain stayed away. It was a great day of golf. But congrats, Nash. But the big ticket here, you already mentioned, two holes in ones in Moose Jaw. That's pretty awesome. Anytime you can have a hole in one. I swear my Facebook feed's been loaded with them lately. But the latest one right here in West Central, Sandra Wagner, who's actually an executive member of the Unity Golf Course. So, Sandra, I know you did it, but I mean, executive member, I don't know. Do we have to call any false flags on this one? I don't know.
0: No, she has to buy two rounds. Sandra. She has to buy two rounds in the clubhouse. That's the deal.
1: That's right. You certainly want to be part of the group that's part of the hole-in-one, right? Yeah. That's the second best part next to getting it yourself.
0: You can see Sandra's smiling face with her hole-in-one ball in her hand on westcentralonline.com. Hey, some great entertainment on the way for West Central. Jake Vaudlin and the Sturgeon River Boys are in the neighborhood.
1: Yes, the band was in Leader last night, and tonight, actually, they're in Kindersley at the Norman Ritchie Community Arts Performing Center, renamed that. So Jake Vaudlin, I've seen him all around Saskatchewan touring, and so the official West Central leg is underway. Again, he's in Kindersley tonight, but anyone who won't be able to catch him maybe this week, you're in luck, because

0: Because Jake Vaudland, he's in Outlook on June 15th, coming up in Outlook. And then on June 27th in Bigger, he'll be back in the West Central area for a Bigger Air Cadets fundraiser. So he'll be the band will be the performance there, part of a good night. And been just hearing a ton about these guys. They're from the Big River area. Got a great mix of music. And definitely just an interesting story behind the band. So definitely go check out that story, and it'll probably lead you into some music.
1: Yeah, they're awesome. Awesome. Worth the price of admission for sure. And big weekend coming up, and getting it all done at once, the Kindersley Trade Show Expo and community-wide garage sale, hey?
0: No doubt. Let's go in that order. So the trade show, it's an annual event in Kindersley. Anyone that knows it knows that you can get some great fudge. But that's not it. Obviously, there's not just sweet treats. There's tons of vendors. They got their products. They want to show them off. It's a great place to just go and see what's new, really. Also, it's being referred to. It's always kind of this this atmosphere, but it's the exposition as well. So it's not just vendors selling their great items, talking about their products. It's the fire department's going to be on hand, showing off a few things they've got going on. There's going to be a fire truck actually from the museum. There's some raffle tickets going up right now. There's another story at West Central Online about that, but money from the raffle is going towards the restoration of that fire truck, and a few more things from the museum will be there. So that's the exposition side. And then the townwide garage sale, last year they had it, and the town had it, and it was about 20 people, 20 households, and this year it skyrocketed to closer to 50. So anyone in Kindersley or wanting to take part from around town can come to the town office, pick up a map. There's going to be a map of all the garage sales in town, but then also a map of the trade show layout. So tons going on in Kindersley this weekend. The trade show goes Friday and Saturday. The garage sale townwide one is just on Saturday, but all day from 9 to 3. So hopefully the weather holds up, because it's going to be a busy weekend in Kindersley.
1: 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Cooper Douglas, West Central Online, thanks for this.
0: Hopefully I can find a steal of a deal at a garage sale.
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9: A few showers becoming a mix of sun and cloud today. Wind from the northwest picking up, gusting to 60 this morning. A good chance of showers this afternoon along with the risk of a thunderstorm and a high of 18. Partly cloudy tonight with a good chance of showers early in the evening along with the risk of a thunder shower. Wind easing up with a low of 8. Sun shining through the clouds tomorrow. Windy conditions in the morning and a high of 18. And cloudy skies on Saturday with a good chance of showers and a high of 19. 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

0: Tom Cochran and Red Ryder. Hi there, I'm Rob Kearney. 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And this week, Her Voice at discoverhumboldt.com is featuring Amy Yeager, who is the Carlton Trail College president and CEO. Among a number of questions we asked Amy was about role models.
1: I think there's many women. I can't pinpoint one, I don't think. Obviously, my mom is one of them. She worked hard. She was a nurse. But I think that my friendships growing up and how we connected with one another, and then now my working relationships and the relationships that I have with other CEOs in the regional college system who are women, those are the people that I lean on and I look up to, just because I feel that we're very similar, right? Obviously, there's certain people that, wow, you know, you can say that they've done a lot, or they have a career that I aspire to have, or whatever. But I think it's more grassroots than that. It's how I was raised. It's how the friendships that I built, and that's really important. I mean, growing up in the 90s, that's just what you had, right? You had your friendships, right? That really developed who you were, how you are, and now it's my colleagues and those that I work with. We have a senior leadership team at our institution that is mainly women. There's one male on the senior leadership team, and I wouldn't be able to do my job without them, right? They are my foundation to making me successful. So it's not all on me, it's that foundation and those women that I help support, but they also help support me, right?
0: Read all about Carlton Trail College President and CEO Amy Yeager as she reflects on her career path, the challenges of leadership, and what it means to lead authentically while raising a family on discoverhumboldt.com today.
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2: Now, discover Weyburn weather.
13: A few showers, becoming a mix of sun and cloud today. Wind from the northwest picking up, gusting to 60 this morning. A good chance of showers this afternoon, along with the risk of a thunderstorm, and a high of 18. Partly cloudy tonight with a good chance of showers early in the evening, along with the risk of a thunder shower. Wind easing up with a low of 8. Sun shining through the clouds tomorrow, windy conditions in the morning and a high of 18. And cloudy skies on Saturday with a good chance of showers and a high of 19. 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

0: Collins. Saskatchewan's best music. I'm Rob Carney. Hey, if you're tuned in from Swift Current 570 CKSW, you've got something to do tonight. The Honorable Everett Hindley, our Minister of Education in Swift Current MLA, inviting you to the Saskatchewan Party Summer Barbecue, hosted by the Swift Current Constituency Association. It's tonight, 5 till 8 in Hanson Park in Swift Current on the exhibition grounds. They'd like you to RSVP at sasparty.com/events because they want some numbers. Because the hot dogs and hamburgers and drinks are free. They're on the house. They're on Everett. Check it out. 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Have a great day. See you tomorrow.
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2: A controversial case coming out of Lampman for the Southeast Cornerstone Public School Division. We'll get some details from the Prairie Sky Co-op annual general meeting held Tuesday. And Tanya Brown with the Weyburn Legion shares on an upcoming fundraiser you won't want to miss. Stay tuned.
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1: Good morning. I'm Marna McManus. A legal letter sent to the Southeast Cornerstone Public School Division is raising questions about how student rights are balanced under Saskatchewan law. The Justice Center says the case involves both human rights legislation and the Canadian Charter. Alison Pajovic is a senior legal counsel with Charter Advocates Canada.
2: It's our position, and I mean, this hasn't been litigated in Canada yet, but our position is that the Charter of Rights, while it's not in there yet, but it's likely to protect gender identity and gender expression, and there are various provisions that we feel would protect women and girls from the intrusion of their privacy from someone who is a member of the opposite biological sex.
1: She says the case highlights challenges in balancing competing rights in schools. Prairie Sky Co-op says expanded 24-hour card lock service is helping improve access in rural communities, one of several updates shared during the annual general meeting on Tuesday. General Manager Kevin Arthur says the added convenience can make a big difference in smaller communities.
3: Weyburn, it's just convenient to have that 24-hour service, but there's plenty of opportunities. In some of those small locations, we're the only one for miles and miles. And so now for Beaubier, for example, if you want fuel on a Sunday or at night, or you're half stranded with almost out of gas, you can fill up there with a debit or credit card. So it serves that whole area.
1: We've got the full story on Discover Weyburn from Prairie Sky Co-op's AGM, including details on its financial results and community investments. The RM of Momart says it's taking full responsibility after a workplace safety incident led to a $30,000 court-imposed fine. They pled guilty of an occupational health and safety violation in May. A worker was seriously injured in August of 2023 when a tire and rim separated during inflation. In a public statement, the municipality acknowledged the lasting impact on the injured worker and said safety requires continuous improvement. From 9 a.m. on July 17th to 9 a.m. on July 18th, locals can stand on guard for those who stood on guard for us. The fundraiser for the Weyburn Legion requires a one-hour commitment and a pledge collection from participants. Weyburn Legion Secretary Manager Tanya Brown.
4: 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So they'll be standing outside at the cenotaph for an hour in honor of the veterans who had served.
1: The honor guard coincides with the 100th anniversary celebration for the Royal Canadian Legion. 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
1: The Richardson Pioneer Weyburn Red Wings adding 9 prospects to their organization during the 2026 SJHL draft yesterday. The newest prospects will now begin their path through the Red Wings development system as the organization looks toward the future. Find all the details in our story on Discover Weyburn. After 2 games, 2 nights in a row postponed due to thunderstorms, the Weyburn Beavers are looking to get back into the win column tonight. Their 4-game win streak was interrupted on Sunday by the Saskatoon Berries. The Moose Jaw Miller Express are coming to Weyburn tonight. First pitch is at 7 at Tom Lang Park. Well, history was made in Toronto yesterday. It unfortunately came with a loss for the Toronto Blue Jays. Max Scherzer made his highly anticipated return to the mound, becoming just the 11th pitcher in Major League Baseball history to record 3,500 career strikeouts. In spite of the milestone, the Phillies' bats proved too hot to handle, tagging Scherzer early and securing a 7-4 win over our Jays. Toronto showed some late life with a late-inning push, but ultimately dropped 2 of 3 in the series. Now the focus completely shifts after a much-needed day off today. The boys in blue will welcome the New York Yankees to town for a high-stakes weekend showdown. Kevin Gausman will take the mound tomorrow night just after 5:30. You'll be able to catch all the action on Saskatchewan's home of Blue Jays baseball, AM 1190.
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1: A few showers ending this morning, then a mix of sun and cloud. Northwest wind gusting to 40, then gusting to 60. A good chance of showers this afternoon, along with the risk of a thunder shower and high of 18. Partly cloudy tonight, a good chance of showers early this evening and risk of a thunder shower. The wind will ease up overnight with a low of 8 degrees. A mix of sun and cloud tomorrow, Northwest wind gusting to 50 in the morning and a high of 18. Cloudy with a good chance of showers and a high of 19 on Saturday. Sunshine on Sunday, high 23. And continued sunshine on Monday with a high of 25. 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I'm Marna McManus.
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6: Any chance of boredom?
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0: and cloudy skies on Saturday with a good chance of showers and a high of 19. 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
6: A few showers, becoming a mix of sun and cloud today. Wind from the northwest picking up, gusting to 60 this morning. A good chance of showers this afternoon, along with the risk of a thunderstorm, and a high of 18. Partly cloudy tonight with a good chance of showers early in the evening, along with the risk of a thunder shower. Wind easing up with a low of 8. Sun shining through the clouds tomorrow. Windy conditions in the morning and a high of 18. And cloudy skies on Saturday with a good chance of showers and a high of 19. 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
1: The Royal Canadian Legion is celebrating 100 years this year, and a big event is coming to the Weyburn Legion next month, including a unique fundraiser. 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
2: Taking a look at the markets, canola, July, $766, down 40 cents. November, $774.90, up 40 cents. Spring wheat, Minneapolis, July, $6.19. Hard red winter wheat, July, $231.30. Wheat, July, $5.85, down $2.50. Corn, July, $415, down $4. Oats, July, $316.50, down $2. Soybeans, July, $1,120, down $3. Soybean meal, July, $303.90. Soybean oil, July, $75.58. Feeder cattle, August, $356.42. Live cattle, June, $250.80. Lean hogs, June, $92.80. The Canadian dollar is 71 cents. And crude oil, West Texas Intermediate, $89.93. For Golden West, I'm Glendalee Allen Vossler.
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7: 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A John Deere 9430 four-wheel drive tractor, a John Deere 9860 and 9660 combines, a really sharp 2005 IH Tandem grain truck, a 2008 Apache high clearance sprayer, plus another 237 lots. Bidding closes this Monday, June 15th at 10 a.m.
8: You're busy. We get it. So are we. Gathering news and telling stories about our community. 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
1: Good morning. I'm Marna McManus. A legal advocacy group is calling for changes at Lampman School, saying student rights need to be better balanced. The Justice Center has sent a legal letter to the Southeast Cornerstone Public School Division outlining a proposed solution. Allison Pajovic, Senior Legal Counsel with Charter Advocates of Canada.
2: Ms. Johnson, our client, wanted to see a change made where the school would segregate bathrooms on the basis of biological sex, which is apparently allowed under the Human Rights Code, and not to say that she wants the biological male student to go back to the male bathroom, but reasonable accommodation. She feels us to have this individual use a single stall bathroom.
1: She says the proposal aims to address privacy concerns while still providing accommodation. Prairie Sky Co-op is entering the busy summer season in a strong position after wrapping up major projects, including the renovation of its Weyburn food store. According to General Manager Kevin Arthur during the AGM on Tuesday, the timing could not be better.
3: This is an excellent time for us, and now having a renovation finished, you know, the food store gets extra busy. Well, and all our locations get busier in the summer, and we're ready for that business now.
1: Co-op also highlighting its community impact at the meeting, reporting $161,000 invested in 165 local groups and organizations last year, along with more than $10,800 in scholarships for local students. The RM of Molmart recently fined $30,000 in connection with a serious worker injury. The incident occurred in August of 2023 when a worker was injured by the explosive separation of a tire and rim during inflation. The municipality pled guilty to one count of violating occupational health and safety regulations. Along with the fine, the RM made a $30,000 non-tax-deductible donation to the Village of Molmart Fire Department. A fundraiser for the Weyburn Legion will be happening on July 17th with a 24-hour honor guard being set up at the Cenotaph. Secretary Manager Tanya Brown says each participant will collect a minimum of $100 in pledges in advance, then stand for 1 hour.
4: The young fellows have pledged and they're going to stand. Also, the chamber president, Jordan Szyzinski, will be standing as well. So it's a good thing, and it helps us to remain with our community service. So we've been in Weyburn for 100 years, and we not only serve the veterans, we also serve the community.
1: Pledge forms can be picked up at the Weyburn Legion. For these stories and more, visit discoverweyburn.com.
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1: During the 2026 SJHL draft yesterday, the Richardson Pioneer Weyburn Red Wings adding 9 prospects to their organization. First, defenseman Colby McColl, 8th overall in the 2011 Bourne draft. The Estevan product recorded 10 points in 26 games with the Estevan U15 AA Bruins last season. Weyburn also added forward Levi Lilliard, defenseman Riker Doka, and forward Kanan Jr. Read the full draft list on Discover Weyburn. After 2 games, 2 nights in a row postponed due to thunderstorms, the Weyburn Beavers are looking to get back into the win column tonight. Their 4-game win streak was interrupted on Sunday by the Saskatoon Berries. The Moose Jaw Miller Express are coming to Weyburn tonight. First pitch is at 7 at Tom Lang Park. A tough finish at Rogers Centre yesterday as the Toronto Blue Jays dropped the series finale to the Philadelphia Phillies, falling 7-4. The big story was the return of veteran right-hander Max Scherzer from the injured list. Scherzer hit a massive milestone, picking up his 3,500th career strikeout, but he struggled shortly after, giving up a crucial 3-run blast to Alec Bohm. A late rally by the Bats fell short, pushing Toronto's record to 33-36. The Jays have today off to regroup before a massive 3-game weekend set at home against the rival New York Yankees. The action kicks off tomorrow night, and Kevin Gausman is expected to be taking the mound. First pitch will be just after 5:30 tomorrow. Catch all the action on Saskatchewan's home of Blue Jays baseball, AM 1190.
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1: A few showers ending this morning, then a mix of sun and cloud. Northwest wind gusting to 40, then gusting to 60. A good chance of showers this afternoon, along with a risk of a thunder shower, and high of 18. Partly cloudy tonight, a good chance of showers early this evening and risk of a thunder shower. The wind will ease up overnight with a low of 8 degrees. A mix of sun and cloud tomorrow. Northwest wind gusting to 50 in the morning and a high of 18. Cloudy with a good chance of showers and a high of 19 on Saturday. Sunshine on Sunday, high 23. And continued sunshine on Monday with a high of 25. 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I'm Marna McManus.
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5: A few showers, becoming a mix of sun and cloud today. Wind from the northwest picking up, gusting to 60 this morning. A good chance of showers this afternoon, along with the risk of a thunderstorm, and a high of 18. Partly cloudy tonight with a good chance of showers early in the evening, along with the risk of a thunder shower. Wind easing up with a low of 8. Sun shining through the clouds tomorrow, windy conditions in the morning and a high of 18. And cloudy skies on Saturday with a good chance of showers and a high of 19. 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
1: 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We're playing war movies down in the Vimy Room. There will be food, lunch, and a supper.
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5: 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Bidding closes this Monday, June 15th at 10 a.m.
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7: A few showers, becoming a mix of sun and cloud today. Wind from the northwest picking up, gusting to 60 this morning. A good chance of showers this afternoon, along with the risk of a thunderstorm, and a high of 18. Partly cloudy tonight with a good chance of showers early in the evening, along with the risk of a thunder shower. Wind easing up with a low of 8. Sun shining through the clouds tomorrow, windy conditions in the morning and a high of 18. And cloudy skies on Saturday with a good chance of showers and a high of 19. 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
1: Good afternoon. I'm Larissa McEwen. A June-impaired driving incident is serving as a reminder from Weyburn Police about the importance of reporting dangerous driving. Police say officers responded after receiving reports about a driver's behavior and located the vehicle shortly after. Deputy Chief Shane St. John says those calls made a difference in how quickly officers were able to intervene.
2: We had two different separate individuals call this person in that they were concerned, so that's excellent. And they were dead on. This person was almost twice the legal limit, clearly impaired when he was stopped, and he was taken off the roadway before he injured someone.
1: St. John is encouraging anyone who suspects an impaired driver to contact police right away. The Weyburn Partners of MNP on Wednesday making a big splash at Weyburn's new general hospital. Reed Anderson shares on the presentation made to the Weyburn and District Hospital Foundation.
3: So this is the $300,000 investment to the Weyburn and District Hospital Foundation. It actually comes, it's a combination of some sponsorships we've done over the course of 10 years and our South Sask Partner Foundation.
1: The funds are earmarked for an inpatient private room, as everything in a new hospital comes with a cost. While there's no exact date yet for the opening of the new hospital, it is slated for late fall of this year. Seeding season is reported complete in the region according to the latest provincial crop report. Natasha Weeb has the details.
4: Seeding season is coming to a close with 96% of crops in the ground, in line with the five-year average. However, the Weyburn and Estevan divisions are already complete. Most spring cereals, canola and mustard, flax and pulse crops are at the seedling stage, while most winter cereals are in the tillering stage. Due to severe weather in the region, hail damage as well as flooding and rain damage have been reported, ranging from minor to severe. For Discover Weyburn News, I'm Natasha Weeb.
1: An opportunity for families to sign up for programs at the Weyburn Public Library with a kickoff on Wednesday for the Summer Reading Club. 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
1: In baseball action tonight, weather permitting, the Weyburn Beavers host the Moose Jaw Miller Express at 7:05 at Tom Lang Park after their home game against the Regina Red Sox was postponed due to the weather last night. The Beavers are looking to rebound from a loss against the Saskatoon Berries on Sunday that snapped a four-game winning streak and pull ahead in their stats, now holding a 4-4 record in the season so far. Across the WCBA, the Saskatoon Berries host the Regina Red Sox, the Sylvan Lake Gulls take on the Brooks Bombers, the Lethbridge Bulls face the Fort McMurray Giants, and the Energy City Cactus Rats meet the Medicine Hat Mavericks. It's a busy night at the Whitecap Resource Center with a pair of U11 matchups on the schedule. At 6 p.m., the U11 Weyburn Credit Union Thrashers take on Estevan. Then at 7 p.m., the U11 Weyburn Young Fellows Thrashers host Regina Blue. Two games of back-to-back action tonight in Weyburn. Weyburn Red Wings forward Will Monroe is off to the U Sports level. The team says Monroe has committed to the Ontario Tech University for the 2026-27 season. Monroe joined Weyburn in November after trade from Melfort and brought WHL, MJHL, and championship experience. He finished last season with 33 points in the regular season and added 8 more in the playoffs.
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1: Rainy conditions continue today, along with the risk of a thunderstorm and a high of 18. Tonight, partly cloudy with a lingering chance of showers early this evening at a low of 8. Friday brings a mix of sun and cloud with a high of 18, with more showers possible. And Saturday stays cloudy with a chance of rain and a high of 19. Sunday brings sunshine and a high of 23, and Monday stays sunny with a high near 25. 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
6: We mark Tax Freedom Day this week in Canada. That's the day when the average family family has earned enough money to cover the cost of government. The concept was established by the Fraser Institute to underscore the size of government in this country and how the cost of funding the public sector has ballooned. Well, this year, Tax Freedom Day fell on June the 9th. It's a day later than last year, as either the cost of government went up or we collectively made less money. Well, the Institute also breaks it down provincially, and Saskatchewan came out top of the class this year, with Tax Freedom Day arriving here a couple of weeks ago on May the 20th. Quebec is at the bottom of the list on June 27th, and the Institute notes that on the June 9th date, it means that the cost of all three levels of government amounts to more than 43% of the average family's income for a year. But then there's the matter of deficits. If we take those into account, balanced budget Tax Freedom Day is still 2 weeks from now. I'm Paul Martin.
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8: Grain stocks across Western Canada continue to ease as the system moves crop steadily towards export. Quorum Corporation reports country stocks fell to just over 2.2 million tons in week 43, using 42% of working capacity, leaving good space available in primary elevators. Deliveries to country elevators totaled 864,000 tons. CN Rail moved more grain than ever before during the month of May, the railway shipping nearly 3 million metric tons of grain and processed grain products, driven by continued movement from last fall's record crop. Delayed spring seeding kept farmers out of the field longer than usual, pushing more grain into the supply chain. For Golden West, I'm Glendale Allen Vossler.
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8: Today on the Prairie Ag Wire, we've seen some severe thunderstorm activity across the prairies over the last week. Joining me on the program today to talk about that is Bruce Lowe from Ag Direct Hail. And Bruce, as I mentioned off the top, we certainly have seen a lot of storm activity.
10: It has been one of those years, Glenda Lee. So you've got the situation where you've had late seeding due to too much moisture, and that's now clashing with some very, very heavy weather, thunderstorms and hailstorms. And we've had our fair share of hail activity and claims.
8: I was going to say, has your phone been ringing off the hook?
10: It has. Even though it's still relatively early in the season, we've now had over 24 claims across the prairies, the overwhelming majority of those in Manitoba, but we certainly had a half a dozen in Saskatchewan. And farmers are getting caught short.
8: So take us through some of the storm activity we've seen and hail numbers.
10: You know, there was a storm almost a week ago, June 6th, that ripped through southeastern Saskatchewan, the Lambton-Weyburn area, and they saw tennis to baseball size hail, as well as a lot of tornado warnings. That moved into Manitoba, into the western region, and they were battered by storms, and it continued on. And they had heavy winds with that as well, well over 100 kilometer an hour winds associated with that storm on the 6th. That didn't end. June 9th and 10th, just a couple of days ago, Saskatchewan again ripped through the southeast. Confirmed tornado touchdown in Oxbow. A lot of structural damage. Regina also received very, very heavy rainfall and golf ball size hail. That storm again moved right into Manitoba, and we saw intense and prolonged outbreak of storm activity and tornado warnings across the Red River Valley. And the amount of rain, some flash flooding, has been horrendous for some of those farmers out there. And listen, Alberta hasn't been immune as well. June 5th, 7th, central and eastern Alberta experienced heavy, heavy storm watches and storm warnings, along with scattered thunderstorms producing hail. So everywhere, Glenda Lee, it looks like it could be one of those years.
8: That's Bruce Lowe with Ag Direct Hail. Joining me now to talk about the situation in Manitoba this week is Dennis Lang. He put together the Manitoba Crop Report for the week. And Dennis, we certainly have seen some severe storms in Manitoba.
11: Provincial Crop Report came out on Tuesday, and then Tuesday evening, area just north of Winnipeg up in the Stonewall region, we see some excessive rainfall, anywhere up to 9 to 10 inches in that area. Definitely some flooded ground, and at this point, we're still kind of waiting for assessment yet. The water has to go down, and we'll see where things are at with that. The areas up in the northwest region, they were further behind in their seeding progress to start with. They've had some excessive rains in that area as well, and some overland flooding there. And there's a lot of discussion what's happening up there with all the wet weather that we're having. But with that being said, you know, we can talk a bit more about the crop report and where things are at today.
8: Where are we as far as seeding progress in Manitoba?
11: Well, provincially, we're sitting at about 93%. The only area that is further behind would be that northwest region, and especially on the canola side, they're only around 65% complete. So they're the furthest behind. The other areas have been able to finish off and have had some good seeding conditions for the most part. Right now, we're just dealing with all the effects of the excess moisture that some areas have had. There's been some discussion about, dry beans, for example, in the south being reseeded on areas that got 3 or 4 inches of rain last week. The other crops, the cereals and soybeans, are looking okay right now.
8: Talk to us about how the crops managed through that.
11: Well, growers that did experience hail events on either peas or soybeans are, in some instances, they're almost like two different crops to a certain degree. Both will regrow. However, the peas' ability to regrow after a hailstorm, especially at those earlier stages before flowering, is quite good, actually. Soybeans do recover better at these earlier stages. You know, however, you're going to have to give soybeans, you know, at least 3 or 4 days to see what type of regrowth are happening. Depending on how severe that early hail is, if it's stripping it right down below the cotyledons, you know, there is no really good chance of recovery. If it's just leaf damage or, you know, a few branches breaking off and your terminal bud is good, then you'll just continue the growth. Between the two crops, peas definitely recover much quicker than what soybeans do.
8: Dennis Lang is a pulse specialist with Manitoba Agriculture. He put together this week's Crop Report. For Golden West, I'm Glenda Lee Allen Vossler.
12: Parkman Livestock Market Report. Brett Jensen reporting from the Swift Current Yards. 2,700 head passed through the sale ring last week. Here's how it went. Good cows on Tuesday trading from 250 to 275. Medium cows $1.70 to 250. The breed back type breeding cows and the heiferettes trading from 320 up to $4. The big open heifers trading from 380 to 430. Good bulls traded from 250 up to 312 per pound. Here's the results of our 35th anniversary sale last Thursday. Steers, the 4-weight steers, 461, they brought 745. 552, they brought 715. The 6-weight steers, 610 to 658. 7-weight steers, 540 to 594. The 8-weight steers, 827, they brought 517 per pound. The 9-weight steers, 475 to 483. Into the heifer trade, 4-weight heifers bringing $6 to 670. 5-weights bringing 575 to 652. The 6-weight heifers bringing 525 to 580. 7-weight heifers trading from 470 to 529. 8-weight heifers bringing 440 to 512. The 9-weight heifers 416 up to 459. We have regular Tuesday sales every Tuesday starting at 9 a.m. as well as our weekly DLMS online auction. For further information, give us a call 773-3174. If you got calves to sell on the pre-selling calves for DLMS, you can give our field men Brett Lee, Travis, Donnie, or Gordy a call right here here at the Stockyards. Have a good afternoon, everybody.
0: 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And on Friday, you get to kick off the weekend with your top five songs. 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
13: 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If you look at the canola market this year compared to last year at the same time, it's following a similar trading pattern. In both years, canola started the year strong until March, took a break for a month, and then kept going to make new highs in June. From that point, last June, canola then traded straight down until harvest. Will canola follow that pattern from here on out this year, now that canola traded down very sharply at the end of last week? 2 years do not make a trend, but what is a consistent and reliable measure is the historical seasonal grain futures pattern. Major crops like canola, corn, soybeans, and soybean oil tend to make their highs for the year in the May to June timeframe. Bottom line, we don't know for sure if canola prices will go higher or lower, so use option-based strategies to fully and properly manage your canola revenues. 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
18: Unsettled weather conditions will occur across Saskatchewan today and tomorrow, maybe lingering into Friday morning. And that will include some northwesterly breezes, cooler temperatures, and some rain. I'm meteorologist Drew Lerner for the Golden West Radio Network. Two areas of concentrated rainfall will occur here today and into tonight. The first will be in the northeast. This will occur from the Wynyard area over towards Dauphin, Manitoba, and northeastward in to the Hudson Bay, Teasdale, Nipawin areas. And in that region, we'll see rain totals run from 8 to 30 millimeters. Now, the precipitation may come with a few rumbles of thunder as well, and some of the storms will be slow moving. That's the reason for the heavier rainfall potential. The second area of greater organized rainfall will be in the southwest part of the province, coming out of the Cypress Hills area over towards Swift Current and down towards the Valmarie region. And in that corner, we could see 5 to 15 millimeters of moisture, maybe something a little bit greater. The rest of the province will see some sporadic showers as well, and some drizzle too, and we'll look for trace amounts upwards to maybe 6 millimeters. Again, this precipitation will be most significant during the day today and probably into the morning tomorrow, and then we'll start seeing the precipitation retreating back to the south. So as we get into Thursday afternoon and especially Friday, the precipitation will be mostly concentrating on the southern parts of the province. We do expect to see the temperatures stay mild to coolish over these next several days. High temperatures will be concentrated mostly in the teens, middle and upper teens during the wettest days. That's today and tomorrow, especially in the northeast and that southwest. But the southwest won't be quite as chilly as the northeast will. Now we expect to see the temperatures a little later in the forecast period, Friday through the weekend, running upper teens into the lower 20s most often. Now we'll look for nighttime temperatures to get a little chilly too, with a few readings getting down into the middle single digits. I do not expect to see frost be an issue for us during this time period, and we should have a northerly to northwesterly wind blowing across the region fairly often, with some of the speeds getting upwards to between 30 and 45 kilometers per hour, especially today and tomorrow, with lighter speeds after that. For the Golden West Radio Network, I'm meteorologist Drew Lerner.
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4: Unsettled conditions remain in place across the region today, bringing a 60% chance of showers and risk of thundershowers. Temperatures climb to a high of 18. Tonight looks partly cloudy with a lingering chance of showers early this evening and a low of 8. Looking ahead, Friday brings a mix of sun and cloud with a high of 18 and periods of rain developing late in the day. Saturday stays cloudy with a chance of showers and a high of 19. Sun or storm, find the area's official forecast and stream us anywhere on the Discover Weyburn app. I'm Larissa McEwen.
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2: 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Bidding closes this Monday, June 15th at 10 a.m.
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6: 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The pace of change and depth of knowledge needed to succeed in today's classroom would be intimidating to any adult. 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
3: Congratulations to the graduating class of Radville Regional High School. This salute to the graduating class is brought to you by Dandy Trucking, Town of Radville, and AM 1190.

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1: Good afternoon, I'm Laris McEwen. Multiple reports of a suspected impaired driver led Weyburn police to an arrest on June 6th. Police say officers received two calls about the same vehicle, located it, and conducted a traffic stop. The adult male driver was arrested and later provided two breath samples, both registering at nearly twice the legal limit. Deputy Chief Shane St. John says those calls make a difference.
2: If somebody doesn't call that in, you never know what could happen. If they're going in the highway area in town, this wasn't very late at night. You have people out walking. I'd hate to know, you know, what could have happened.
1: Police are reminding residents to report suspected impaired drivers when you see them. The Weyburn and District Hospital Foundation receiving a $300,000 check yesterday from MNP. This is for an inpatient private room at the new hospital. Partner Reed Anderson says the investment comes from a combination of some sponsorships they've done over the course of the past decade and from the South Sask Partner Foundation.
3: Saskatchewan, Regina, Sedan, Weyburn can all kick in and contribute, so allows us to make a bit of a bigger splash and obviously support an extremely important investment in the city of Weyburn.
1: Anderson says they're glad to see the construction is now complete on the new hospital and they look forward to its opening late this fall. The latest updates from the Provincial Crop Report. Natasha Weeb has more.
4: Weyburn and Estevan area farmers are ahead of the curve, now 100% seeded compared to the 96% five-year average. Most crops are in the seedling phase. However, some damage has been reported related to recent storm activity, including flooding, wind, and hail. Topsoil moisture levels are strong, with cropland 62% adequate, hayland 63% adequate, and pasture 58% adequate. But many producers in the region are still in need of moisture. For Discover Weyburn News, I'm Natasha Weeb.
1: A kickoff event is coming up Wednesday from 4 to 6 for families looking to sign their kids up for the Weyburn Public Library's Summer Reading Program. Programmer Olivia Vogel.
5: And we've had many businesses in the community help to make sure that we have great prizes. Canadian Tire has once again donated a bike as the grand prize. And also super exciting this year, NextSense has generously donated two Kobo e-readers for the top readers in our 6 to 9 and 10 to 12 age groups. So we've got so many amazing programs, as well as a beach party and a wacky water day. Make sure you pick up a program guide. Check us out on Facebook and our website at Weyburn Public Library.
1: Summer programs will be available for ages 3 to 12. A brief power outage at the water treatment plant on Wednesday evening led to a short drop in water pressure in the city system, according to the city. Service was restored quickly and the Water Security Agency was notified. No precautionary drinking water advisory was issued and additional water sampling is ongoing as part of routine monitoring. For these stories and more, visit discoverweyburn.com.
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1: In baseball action tonight, weather permitting, the Weyburn Beavers host the Moose Jaw Miller Express at 7:05 at Tom Lang Park after their home game against the Regina Red Sox was postponed due to the weather last night. The Beavers are looking to rebound from a loss against the Saskatoon Berries on Sunday that snapped a four-game winning streak and pull ahead in their stats, now holding a 4-4 record in the season so far. Across the WCBA, the Saskatoon Berries host the Regina Red Sox, the Sylvan Lake Gulls take on the Brooks Bombers, the Lethbridge Bulls face the Fort McMurray Giants, and the Energy City Cactus Rats meet the Medicine Hat Mavericks. It's a busy night at the Whitecap Resource Center with a pair of U11 matchups on the schedule. At 6 p.m., the U11 Weyburn Credit Union Thrashers take on Estevan. Then at 7 p.m., the U11 Weyburn Young Fellows Thrashers host Regina Blue. Two games at back-to-back action tonight in Weyburn. Weyburn Red Wings forward Will Monroe is off to the U Sports level. The team says Monroe has committed to the Ontario Tech University for the 2026-27 season. Monroe joined Weyburn in November after trade from Melfort and brought WHL, MJHL, and championship experience. He finished last season with 33 points in the regular season and added 8 more in the playoffs.
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1: Rainy conditions continue today, along with the risk of a thunderstorm and a high of 18. Tonight, partly cloudy with a lingering chance of showers early this evening at a low of 8. Friday brings a mix of sun and cloud with a high of 18, with more showers possible, and Saturday stays cloudy with a chance of rain and a high of 19. Sunday brings sunshine and a high of 23, and Monday stays sunny with a high near 25. 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
1: I don't believe it. 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
1: 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A John Deere 9430 four-wheel drive tractor, a John Deere 9860 and 9660 combines, a really sharp 2005 IH Tandem grain truck, a 2008 Apache high clearance sprayer, plus another 237 lots. Bidding closes this Monday, June 15th at 10 a.m.
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7: Unsettled weather continues across the region today with a 60% chance of showers and a risk of thundershowers as temperatures reach a high of 18. Tonight, partly cloudy with a lingering chance of showers early in the evening with a low of 8. Looking ahead, Friday brings a mix of sun and cloud with a high of 18 and periods of rain developing late in the day. Saturday stays cloudy with a chance of showers and a high of 19. Stay weather ready, stream us anytime, anywhere by downloading the Discover Weyburn app. I'm Larissa McEwen.
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1: Guerrero with a fly ball to right. He's hit it well. It is gone.
0: Live Blue Jays baseball. 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And Merritt Ford.
1: Got him! Strikes out Cody Bellinger, and the Blue Jays have done it.
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7: Unsettled conditions remain in place across the region today, bringing a 60% chance of showers and risk of thundershowers. Temperatures climb to a high of 18. Tonight looks partly cloudy with a lingering chance of showers early this evening and a low of 8. Looking ahead, Friday brings a mix of sun and cloud with a high of 18 and periods of rain developing late in the day. Saturday stays cloudy with a chance of showers and a high of 19. Sun or storm, find the area's official forecast and stream us anywhere on the Discover Weyburn app. I'm Larissa McEwen.
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2: Good afternoon, I'm Loris McEwen. Weyburn police are crediting members of the public after multiple reports led to an impaired driving arrest last week. Deputy Chief Shane St. John says public reports play a vital role in police response.
3: Super, super important because we can't always be everywhere at once. It's so important to call these in.
2: Police say officers received multiple calls about the same vehicle, located and conducted a traffic stop. The adult male driver was arrested and later provided two breath samples, both registering at nearly twice the legal limit. Police are encouraging anyone who suspects an impaired driver to contact police immediately. Weyburn's MNP and board members of the Weyburn and District Hospital Foundation gathering yesterday in front of the new Weyburn General Hospital, which is slated to open its doors late this fall. Partner with MNP, Reed Anderson, says they were happy to contribute a $300,000 investment into the new hospital for an inpatient private room, and they're excited to soon see the dream become a reality.
4: Absolutely. We knew it would come eventually. It's glad to see it's finally here, and looking forward to it opening.
2: The investment was made with contributions over the past decade, as well as from other MNP branches across the Southeast and the Saskatchewan Community Foundation. Seeding is reportedly complete for Weyburn and Estevan area farmers. Natasha Weeb has more.
5: The recent severe weather is impacting local producers, with flooding, wind, and hail damage reported in some areas. Still, other producers report drought conditions. Topsoil moisture across cropland, hayland, and pasture are all around 60% adequate. And in total, seeding in the southeast is 96% complete. But both the Weyburn and Estevan divisions are ahead of the curve, reportedly 100% complete, with the majority of crop types in the seedling stage. For Discover Weyburn News, I'm Natasha Weeb.
2: The Weyburn Public Library Summer Reading Club kicks off Wednesday with a chance to sign up for a variety of programs, this year with the theme of Dive In. Olivia Vogel is a summer programmer.
6: We're going to be making some changes this year. So Wednesdays at 10 a.m., we will be combining the ages into 6 to 12. This is a great option if you're a family with siblings in different age groups. You can come together rather than pick up, drop off. Our programs are also now an hour and a half. So we're going to be starting with the craft, and then we're going to do an activity, maybe like a STEM activity, experiment, or a game. We're going to have a snack, and then we're going to read for 15 minutes to work towards the prizes.
2: Vogel says they have amazing prize sponsors for their summer reading challenge. A brief power outage at the water treatment plant around 5 p.m. Wednesday caused a short drop in water pressure in the city system, according to the city of Weyburn. The issue was resolved quickly and service was restored. The Water Security Agency was notified and no precautionary drinking water advisory was issued. Additional water sampling is underway as part of routine monitoring. For these stories and more, visit discoverweyburn.com.
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2: The Weyburn Beavers are back at Tom Lang Park tonight as they host the Moose Jaw Miller Express at 7:05 p.m. The Beavers are looking to bounce back after Sunday's loss to the Saskatoon Berries, which ended a four-game winning streak. And they'll look to be playing after last night's home matchup with the Regina Red Sox was postponed due to the weather. Weyburn currently sits at 4-4 on the season. It's a busy night at the Whitecap Resources Center with a pair of U11 matchups on the schedule. At 6 p.m., the U11 Weyburn Credit Union Thrashers take on Estevan. Then at 7 p.m., the U11 Weyburn Young Fellows Thrashers host the Regina Blue. Weyburn Red Wings forward Will Monroe is moving on to the U Sports rink. He is committed to Ontario Tech University for the 2026-27 season. Monroe joined Weyburn in November via a trade from Melfort, bringing experience from the WHL, NJHL, and a championship run. He wrapped up his Red Wings tenure with 33 points in the regular season and 8 more in the playoffs.
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2: Rainy conditions continue today, along with the risk of a thunderstorm and a high of 18. Tonight, partly cloudy with a lingering chance of showers early this evening at a low of 8. Friday brings a mix of sun and cloud with a high of 18, with more showers possible, and Saturday stays cloudy with a chance of rain and a high of 19. Sunday brings sunshine and a high of 23, and Monday stays sunny with a high near 25. 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
5: Unsettled weather continues across the region today with a 60% chance of showers and a risk of thundershowers as temperatures reach a high of 18. Tonight, partly cloudy with a lingering chance of showers early in the evening with a low of 8. Looking ahead, Friday brings a mix of sun and cloud with a high of 18 and periods of rain developing late in the day. Saturday stays cloudy with a chance of showers and a high of 19. Stay weather ready. 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
5: 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A John Deere 9430 four-wheel drive tractor, a John Deere 9860 and 9660 combines, a really sharp 2005 IH Tandem grain truck, a 2008 Apache high clearance sprayer, plus another 237 lots. Bidding closes this Monday, June 15th at 10 a.m.
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6: Unsettled conditions remain in place across the region today, bringing a 60% chance of showers and risk of thundershowers. Temperatures climb to a high of 18. Tonight looks partly cloudy with a lingering chance of showers early this evening and a low of 8. Looking ahead, Friday brings a mix of sun and cloud with a high of 18 and periods of rain developing late in the day. Saturday stays cloudy with a chance of showers and a high 19. Sun or storm, find the area's official forecast and stream us anywhere on the Discover Wayburn app. I'm Larissa McEwen.
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1: Good evening, I'm Larissa McEwen. A June-impaired driving incident is serving as a reminder from Weyburn Police about the importance of reporting dangerous driving. Police say officers responded after receiving reports about a driver's behavior and located the vehicle shortly after. Deputy Chief Shane St. John says those calls made a difference in how quickly officers were able to intervene.
2: We had two different separate individuals call this person in that they were concerned, so that's excellent. And they were dead on. This person was almost twice the legal limit, clearly impaired when he was stopped, and he was taken off the roadway before he injured someone.
1: St. John is encouraging anyone who suspects an impaired driver to contact police right away. The Weyburn Partners of MNP on Wednesday making a big splash at Weyburn's new general hospital. Reed Anderson shares on the presentation made to the Weyburn and District Hospital Foundation.
3: So this is the $300,000 investment to the Weyburn and District Hospital Foundation. It actually comes, it's a combination of some sponsorships we've done over the course of 10 years and our South Sask Partner Foundation.
1: The funds are earmarked for an inpatient private room, as everything in a new hospital comes with a cost. While there's no exact date yet for the opening of the new hospital, it is slated for late fall of this year. Seeding season is reported complete in the region according to the latest provincial crop report. Natasha Weeb has the details.
4: Seeding season is coming to a close with 96% of crops in the ground, in line with the five-year average. However, the Weyburn and Estevan divisions are already complete. Most spring cereals, canola and mustard, flax and pulse crops are at the seedling stage, while most winter cereals are in the tillering stage. Due to severe weather in the region, hail damage as well as flooding and rain damage have been reported, ranging from minor to severe. For Discover Weyburn News, I'm Natasha Weeb.
1: An opportunity for families to sign up for programs at the Weyburn Public Library with a kickoff on Wednesday for the Summer Reading Club. Summer programmer Olivia Vogel.
5: The Summer Reading Challenge is open to all kids aged 3 to 12, and we encourage everyone to participate even if you can't attend the programs. 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
1: This year's theme, Dive In, with the focus each week on things like ocean animals, pirates, mermaids, sea monsters, and shipwrecks. Brief power outage at the water treatment plant around 5 p.m. Wednesday caused a short drop in water pressure in the city system, according to the city of Weyburn. The issue was resolved quickly and service was restored. The Water Security Agency was notified and no precautionary drinking water advisory was issued. Additional water sampling is underway as part of routine monitoring. For these stories and more, visit discoverweyburn.com.
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1: The Weyburn Beavers will have to wait another day to return to the Diamond. For the second straight night, the Beavers' home game has been postponed because of weather. Their scheduled matchup against the Moose Jaw Miller Express at Tom Lang Park has been called off. Details on a makeup date have not yet been announced. It's a busy night at the Whitecap Resource Center with a pair of U11 matchups on the schedule. At 6 p.m., the U11 Weyburn Credit Union Thrashers take on Estevan. Then at 7 p.m., the U11 Weyburn Young Fellows Thrashers host Regina Blue. Two games at back-to-back action tonight in Weyburn. Weyburn Red Wings forward Will Monroe is off to the U Sports level. The team says Monroe has committed to the Ontario Tech University for the 2026-27 season. Monroe joined Weyburn in November after trade from Melfort and brought WHL, MJHL, and championship experience. He finished last season with 33 points in the regular season and added 8 more in the playoffs.
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1: Rainy conditions continue today, along with the risk of a thunderstorm and a high of 18. Tonight, partly cloudy with a lingering chance of showers early this evening at a low of 8. Friday brings a mix of sun and cloud with a high of 18, with more showers possible. And Saturday stays cloudy with a chance of rain and a high of 19. Sunday brings sunshine and a high of 23. And Monday stays sunny with a high near 25. 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

0: From the summer of 1980 and the Back in Black album, it's AC/DC, Saskatchewan's best music, the greatest hits of all time on the Thursday Drive Home. I'm Barry Weiss. Hey, if you get a minute this afternoon, check out something brand new that we have for you. 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A trip back to 1982 for a little Adam Ant rockabilly music after your local weather next.
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9: Unsettled weather continues across the region today with a 60% chance of showers and a risk of thunder showers as temperatures reach a high of 18. Tonight, partly cloudy with a lingering chance of showers early in the evening with a low of 8. Looking ahead, Friday brings a mix of sun and cloud with a high of 18 and periods of rain developing late in the day. Saturday stays cloudy with a chance of showers and a high of 19. Stay weather ready, stream us anytime, anywhere by downloading the Discover Weyburn app. I'm Larissa McEwen.
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the music you remember from the station that never forgets. That is Sarah McLachlan. I'm Barry Weiss. You know, it seems like artificial intelligence can do just about anything these days, or at least it tries to do just about anything.

0: ChatGPT has predicted the Stanley Cup winners for the next 35 years. Now, I have no idea how they can look that far down the road accurately. They probably can't. But nonetheless, they have the Oilers winning the Cup in 2035. That would be Connor McDavid's 20th season, if it happens. And they have the Leafs winning in 2036. And if that happens, it would be almost 70 years removed from the last Leafs Stanley Cup win. I wouldn't go putting any money on these predictions or nothing, but there they are for you. Game 5 of this year's final is tonight. The Carolina Hurricanes and the Vegas Golden Knights tied 2-2 in what has been a great Stanley Cup final so far. Face off 6 tonight from Raleigh, North Carolina.
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6: Unsettled conditions remain in place across the region today, bringing a 60% chance of showers and risk of thundershowers. Temperatures climb to a high of 18. Tonight looks partly cloudy with a lingering chance of showers early this evening and a low of 8. Looking ahead, Friday brings a mix of sun and cloud with a high of 18 and periods of rain developing late in the day. Saturday stays cloudy with a chance of showers and a high of 19. Sun or storm, find the area's official forecast and stream us anywhere on the Discover Weyburn app. I'm Larissa McEwen.
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I'm Barry Weiss. Thanks for joining us on the Thursday Drive Home. Here's Steve Perry and Journey.

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1: Good afternoon, I'm Larissa McEwen. Multiple reports of a suspected impaired driver led Weyburn police to an arrest on June 6th. Police say officers received two calls about the same vehicle, located it, and conducted a traffic stop. The adult male driver was arrested and later provided two breath samples, both registering at nearly twice the legal limit. Deputy Chief Shane St. John says those calls make a difference.
2: If somebody doesn't call that in, you never know what could happen. If they're going in the highway area in town, this wasn't very late at night. You have people out walking. I'd hate to know, you know, what could have happened.
1: Police are reminding residents to report suspected impaired drivers when you see them. The Weyburn and District Hospital Foundation receiving
2: late at night. You have people out walking. I'd hate to know, you know, what could have happened.
1: Police are reminding residents to report suspected

0: Ridge. Most crops are in the seedling phase. However, some damage has been reported related to recent storm activity, including flooding, wind, and hail. Topsoil moisture levels are strong, with cropland 62% adequate, hayland 63% adequate, and pasture 58% adequate. But many producers in the region are still in need of moisture. For Discover Weber News, I'm Natasha Weeb.
1: A kickoff event is coming up Wednesday from 4 to 6 for families looking to sign their kids up for the Weyburn Public Library's Summer Reading Program. Programmer Olivia Vogel.
2: And we've had many businesses in the community help to make sure that we have great prizes. Canadian Tire has once again donated a bike as the grand prize. And also super exciting this year, NextSense has generously donated 2 Kobo e-readers for the top readers in our 6 to 9 and 10 to 12 age groups. So we've got so many amazing programs, as well as a beach party and a wacky water day. Make sure you pick up a program guide. Check us out on Facebook and our website at Weyburn Public Library.
1: Summer programs will be available for ages 3 to 12. A brief power outage at the water treatment plant on Wednesday evening led to a short drop in water pressure in the city system, according to the city. Service was restored quickly and the Water Security Agency was notified. No precautionary drinking water advisory was issued and additional water sampling is ongoing as part of routine monitoring. For these stories and more, visit discoverweyburn.com.
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1: The Weyburn Beavers will have to wait another day to return to the Diamond. For the second straight night, the Beavers' home game has been postponed because of weather. Their scheduled matchup against the Moose Jaw Miller Express at Tom Lang Park has been called off. Details on a makeup date have not yet been announced. It's a busy night at the Whitecap Resources Center with a pair of U11 matchups on the schedule. At 6 p.m., the U11 Weyburn Credit Union Thrashers take on Estevan. Then at 7 p.m., the U11 Weyburn Young Fellows Thrashers host the Regina Blue. Weyburn Red Wings forward Will Monroe is moving on to the U Sports rink. He is committed to Ontario Tech University for the 2026-27 season. Monroe joined Weyburn in November via a trade from Melfort, bringing experience from the WHL, MJHL, and a championship run. He wrapped up his Red Wings tenure with 33 points in the regular season and 8 more in the playoffs.
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1: We could see more showers and a thunderstorm continuing this evening.

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0: Boy, here in Saskatchewan, we're certainly familiar with sights like that. The golden fields of harvest, it's Sting. Saskatchewan's best music, the greatest hits of all time. I'm Barry Weiss. You know, we're still learning more about the storm damage from around the province a couple of nights back. We know a farm in Alameda was hit really hard. A home was destroyed there. Thankfully, the family is safe. Hail in Regina did significant damage to the conservatory at Government House. Some of the original glass, which was about 100 years old, was destroyed. There was lots of tree damage in the southeast and eastern Saskatchewan, and you can bet the insurance claims from all of this will be pretty significant. As far as the weather that's ahead, we'll fill you in on that in just a moment, and we've got more great memories coming up. We'll take you back to 1979 with the Pretenders in a few minutes, and the live version of Layla with Eric Clapton follows these.
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15: Showers and the risk of a thunderstorm remain in the forecast through the evening. Expect a cool overnight low of 8. On Friday, rain chances linger with a daytime high of 19, followed by similar conditions on Saturday with the high also sitting around 19. Get the latest forecast at your fingertips by downloading the Discover Weyburn app. I'm Larissa McEwen.
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0: Platinum Blonde, Saskatchewan's best music, the greatest hits of all time. Hey, the FIFA World Cup of Soccer starts today. Over the next few weeks, 104 matches will be played in North America between Mexico, the U.S., and Canada. Over 6 million people are expected to attend these games live, and the very best seats, sit down for this, will cost you about $7,000 each. Canada opens up, by the way, on Friday in Toronto against Bosnia-Herzegovina. Experts are saying Canada has a less than 1% chance of winning the World Cup, so don't go betting the house on us or anything like that. Coming up, the memories continue as we roll toward 5 o'clock. Golden Earring in a few minutes and Lighthouse next.
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9: 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A John Deere 9430 four-wheel drive tractor, a John Deere 9860 and 9660 combines, a really sharp 2005 IH Tandem grain truck, a 2008 Apache high-clearance sprayer, plus another 237 lots. Bidding closes this Monday, June 15th at 10 a.m.
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10: We could see showers and a few thunderstorms continuing into the evening. Overnight temperatures drop to around 8. Friday brings another chance of rain with a high near 19. That mild trend continues into Saturday, also reaching about 19. Stay weather ready, stream us anytime, anywhere by downloading the Discover Weyburn app. I'm Larissa McEwen.
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Time to tighten up the chin strap, football fans. CFL week number 2 starts tonight. The Hamilton Tiger Cats and Winnipeg Blue Bombers, 6:30 this evening. The Riders season opener is Saturday with the BC Lions in town, 5 o'clock at Mosaic. Here's Golden Earring and Twilight Zone, one of the greatest hits of all time.

0: Here's Dr. Charles Stanley, keeping believers in touch with God.
1: God has given us His revelation in the Word of God. Illumination is what God does to you and me today. That is, when we get into the Word of God, the Holy Spirit does what? He opens the truth of the Word and, that is, He takes the top off of it and He reveals the truth of it. That is illumination. God isn't handing down any more great revelations. He has given us the ultimate revelation in the Word of God. So we get illuminations and we get inspirations about things. And we say, well, God gave me this great revelation. If you mean by that, He took the top off of something, let you look in and get the true picture of it, that's okay. But God isn't adding to this book.
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1: Good afternoon, I'm Loris McEwen. Weyburn police are crediting members of the public after multiple reports led to an impaired driving arrest last week. Deputy Chief Shane St. John says public reports play a vital role in police response.
2: Super, super important because we can't always be everywhere at once. It's so important to call these in.
1: Police say officers received multiple calls about the same vehicle, located and conducted a traffic stop. The adult male driver was arrested and later provided two breath samples, both registering at nearly twice the legal limit. Police are encouraging anyone who suspects an impaired driver to contact police immediately. Weyburn's MNP and board members of the Weyburn and District Hospital Foundation gathering yesterday in front of the new Weyburn General Hospital, which is slated to open its doors late this fall. Partner with MNP, Reed Anderson, says they were happy to contribute a $300,000 investment into the new hospital for an inpatient private room, and they're excited to soon see the dream become a reality.
3: Absolutely. We knew it would come eventually. It's glad to see it's finally here, and looking forward to it opening.
1: The investment was made with contributions over the past decade, as well as from other MNP branches across the Southeast and the Saskatchewan Community Foundation. Seeding is reportedly complete for Weyburn and Estevan area farmers. Natasha Weeb has more.
4: The recent severe weather is impacting local producers, with flooding, wind, and hail damage reported in some areas. Still, other producers report drought conditions. Topsoil moisture across cropland, hayland, and pasture are all around 60% adequate. And in total, seeding in the Southeast is 96% complete. But both the Weyburn and Estevan divisions are ahead of the curve, reportedly 100% complete, with the majority of crop types in the seedling stage. For Discover Weyburn News, I'm Natasha Weeb.
1: The Weyburn Public Library Summer Reading Club kicks off Wednesday with a chance to sign up for a variety of programs, this year with the theme of Dive In. Olivia Vogel is a summer programmer.
5: We're going to be making some changes this year. So Wednesdays at 10 a.m., we will be combining the ages into 6 to 12. This is a great option if you're a family with siblings in different age groups. You can come together rather than pick up, drop off. Our programs are also now an hour and a half. So we're going to be starting with the craft, and then we're going to do an activity, maybe like a STEM activity, experiment, or a game. We're going to have a snack, and then we're going to read for 15 minutes to work towards the prizes.
1: Vogel says they have amazing prize sponsors for their summer reading challenge. A brief power outage at the water treatment plant around 5 p.m. Wednesday caused a short drop in water pressure in the city system, according to the city of Weyburn. The issue was resolved quickly and service was restored. The Water Security Agency was notified and no precautionary drinking water advisory was issued. Additional water sampling is underway as part of routine monitoring. For these stories and more, visit discoverweyburn.com.
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1: The Weyburn Beavers will have to wait another day to return to the Diamond. For the second straight night, the Beavers' home game has been postponed because of weather. Their scheduled matchup against the Moose Jaw Miller Express at Tom Lang Park has been called off. Details on a makeup date have not yet been announced. It's a busy night at the Whitecap Resource Center with a pair of U11 matchups on the schedule. At 6 p.m., the U11 Weyburn Credit Union Thrashers take on Estevan. Then at 7 p.m., the U11 Weyburn Young Fellows Thrashers host Regina Blue. Two games of back-to-back action tonight in Weyburn. Weyburn Red Wings forward Will Monroe is off to the U-Sports level. The team says Monroe has committed to the Ontario Tech University for the 2026-27 season. Monroe joined Weyburn in November after trade from Melfort and brought WHL, MJHL, and championship experience. He finished last season with 33 points in the regular season and added 8 more in the playoffs.
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1: We could see more showers and a thunderstorm continuing this evening, a low of 8 overnight. Friday, a chance of rain continues with a high of 19, Saturday also hitting 19. Sunday brings a break from the rain with sunshine and a high of 23, and Monday sits at 22. 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

0: Rolling through the afternoon, Del Amitri, one of the greatest hits of all time. Saskatchewan's best music. Thanks for joining in. I'm Barry Weiss. Deep Blue Something coming up after your local weather in just a moment. Hey, if you're into artificial intelligence and all that stuff, you'll be interested to know that ChatGPT has predicted, or tried to predict, the Stanley Cup winners for the next 35 years. I do not frankly believe they can look, you know, that far down the road accurately, but nonetheless, they have the Oilers winning the Cup in 2035. That would be Connor McDavid's 20th season in the NHL. Leafs fans, they have your team winning in 2036, and if that happens, it would be almost 70 years removed from the Leafs' last Stanley Cup win. Game 5 of this year's Stanley Cup final is tonight. This has been a great series so far. The Carolina Hurricanes and the Vegas Golden Knights tied 2-2. Face off 6 o'clock tonight in Raleigh, North Carolina.
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8: Showers and the risk of a thunderstorm remain in the forecast through the evening. Expect a cool overnight low of 8. On Friday, rain chances linger with a daytime high of 19, followed by similar conditions on Saturday with the high also sitting around 19. Get the latest forecast at your fingertips by downloading the Discover Weyburn app. I'm Larissa McEwen.
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0: That's Larry Gowan, and I'm Barry Weiss. Hey, National Margarita Day today. All right, if you'll be celebrating, go easy, because there's still one more day to go before the weekend. We'll tell you what kind of weather to expect as we head in that direction with your latest forecast in a moment. Simply Red is coming up, and Harlequin is next.
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8: We could see showers and a few thunderstorms continuing into the evening. Overnight temperatures drop to around 8. Friday brings another chance of rain with a high near 19. That mild trend continues into Saturday, also reaching about 19. Stay weather ready, stream us anytime, anywhere by downloading the Discover Wayburn app. I'm Larissa McEwen.
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Stanley Cup Final, Game 5, minutes away. This has been the highest scoring final in the last 45 years. Who's it going to be tonight? Carolina or Vegas? Tied 2-2. Face-off just after 6. Holding back the years, here's Simply Red.

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